Shania on Retro Country USA. Big Steve here, and a guy named B.W. Stevenson had a pop hit with this song back in 1973. But you're probably more likely to recognize this version from Brooks and Dunn. Here's My Maria.

that song because his wife said it was the catchiest thing she'd ever heard. Well, she wasn't wrong. That was Little Bitty on Retro Country USA. I'm Big Steve, and this song was top 10 on both the country and the pop charts. In fact, it was a 3-week number one hit at country radio, Faith Hill, with

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1: WILQ AccuWeather. Tonight, mainly clear skies and lows tonight at 54. A hazy, sunny day tomorrow, the high at 82. For Monday night, increasing cloudiness. Couple of showers developing late, low 67. Clouds and humid, shower and thunderstorm on Tuesday. We could see a bit of flash flooding and some damaging wind. The high Tuesday near 80. Wednesday, partly sunny, a thunderstorm. And the high once again at 80. AccuWeather anytime at WILQ.com. I'm Steve Williams.
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USA. I'm Big Steve. It's quiz time now. What was the CMA Song of the Year back in 1997? All right, I'll save you the Google. It was a song that the record company thought was too long at nearly 5 minutes. They wanted to edit it. But Dina Carter said, leave it alone. And the rest is history. Here's Strawberry Wine on Retro

on Retro Country USA. I'm Big Steve, and if it's a drinking song you want, a drinking song you're gonna get. Here's Marty and Travis.

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wasted a bunch of grapes, ruined the bathtub, and my feet are still purple. Good times, right? David Lee Murphy on Retro Country USA. I'm Big Steve Kelly, and in case you haven't heard, Garth Brooks is heading back out for some stadium shows, and this one always brings the house down, or should I say the stadium down. The Thunder Rolls on Retro Country USA.

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1: I'm Big Steve Kelly, and I promised you a song from one of the biggest selling CD box sets of all time. Straight Out of the Box, a collection of George Strait's biggest hits, has sold over 8 million copies. And this song was the lead single from that set. Check Yes or No.
2: It started way back in third grade.

Alicia Yearwood and a song that competed with Leanne Rimes' pop version, which was released on the exact same day as part of the soundtrack for the movie Con Air. Both hit top five on the respective charts. I'm Big Steve Kelly, and this is Retro Country USA. And we need a little driving music for this little trip down memory lane. And this one

Country USA. I'm Big Steve, and if your girl thinks your tractor is sexy and she's bringing you baskets of chicken, hang on to that one. You got a winner. 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It peaked at number 11

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15: WILQ AccuWeather.
16: Tonight, mainly clear skies and lows tonight at 54. A hazy, sunny day tomorrow, the high at 82. For Monday night, increasing cloudiness. Couple of showers developing late, low 67. Clouds and humid, shower and thunderstorm on Tuesday. We could see a bit of flash flooding and some damaging wind. The high Tuesday near 80. Wednesday, partly sunny, a thunderstorm. And the high once again at 80. AccuWeather anytime at WILQ.com. 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

Adkins here on Retro Country USA. I'm Big Steve, and this cover of an R&B hit by Tony Rich hit the top five on the country chart back in 1996. For Kevin Sharp, Kevin was a cancer survivor and used much of his fame to work with the Make-A-Wish Foundation. 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

0: another big George Strait hit here on Retro Country USA. Big Steve in the Kelly Studios, and on the way next, some sisters and one of the biggest country stars of the 1990s.
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7: WILQ. Tonight, mainly clear skies and lows tonight at 54. A hazy sunny day tomorrow, the high at 82. For Monday night, increasing cloudiness. Couple of showers developing late, low 67. Clouds and humid, shower and thunderstorm on Tuesday. We could see a bit of flash flooding and some damaging wind. The high Tuesday near 80. Wednesday, partly sunny, a thunderstorm. And the high once again at 80. AccuWeather anytime at WILQ.com. I'm Steve Williams.

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9: Tonight, mainly clear skies and lows tonight at 54. A hazy, sunny day tomorrow, the high at 82. For Monday night, increasing cloudiness. Couple of showers developing late, low 67. Clouds and humid, shower and thunderstorm on Tuesday. We could see a bit of flash flooding and some damaging wind. The high Tuesday near 80. Wednesday, partly sunny, a thunderstorm. And the high once again at 80. AccuWeather anytime at WILQ.com. 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
4: WILQ, AccuWeather. Tonight, mainly clear skies and lows tonight at 54. A hazy, sunny day tomorrow, the high at 82. For Monday night, increasing cloudiness, couple of showers developing late, low 67. Clouds and humid, shower and thunderstorm on Tuesday. We could see a bit of flash flooding and some damaging wind, the high Tuesday near 80. Wednesday, partly sunny, a thunderstorm, and the high once again at 80. AccuWeather anytime at WILQ.com. 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
4: Tonight, mainly clear skies and lows tonight at 54. A hazy, sunny day tomorrow, the high at 82. For Monday night, increasing cloudiness. Couple of showers developing late, low 67. Clouds and humid, shower and thunderstorm on Tuesday. We could see a bit of flash flooding and some damaging wind. The high Tuesday near 80. Wednesday, partly sunny, a thunderstorm. And the high once again at 80. AccuWeather anytime at WILQ.com. 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

She'll be at the Bryce Jordan Center in State College on September 11th. L. Langley Country, 105.1 WILQ. Good evening, Eric Spencer here with you with the Up All Night Show. Happy Monday. Hope you had a good weekend. Coming up tonight, we'll have Fake G, Witches, and Swimming Away in the News. Keep the show going out there, church.

Country Countdown USA with Lon Helton. He plays the biggest songs right in the middle of the weekend, Saturday nights at 7 on Country 105.1 WILQ.

0: Days Like These, Luke Combs, Country 105.1 WILQ. Hey, you know, days like these, we all wish we could be paying a little cheaper for things, including gas. Well, some witches believe that they could put a spell on your car that would save you gas. Yes, cannot make this up. The Daily Star says fake witches are scamming Russian drivers out of thousands of dollars. The witches are offering a bogus service like hex removal and gasoline boost through candles, prayer, and spells. The cost of gas in Russia has skyrocketed because of the wars currently taking place throughout the world. The witches tell drivers that they can place spells on their cars that will ensure they run better, thus saving them money in fuel and repair cost. Are you really that gullible to believe somebody could quote-unquote put a hex on your car and make it run better and save you gas and money? Wow. Cut up, Kay Chesney. Jason Aldean, Brooks and Dunn, and your AccuWeather forecast.
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5: Mainly clear skies in the overnight hours and lows near 54. A hazy sunny day on Monday, the high 82. Monday night, clouds increasing. Couple of showers developing late, low 67. On Tuesday, cloudy, humid, shower and thunderstorm. That could bring some flash flooding and some damaging wind. The high on Tuesday near 80. Wednesday, partly sunny, a thunderstorm in the area, and the high once again at 80. AccuWeather anytime at WILQ.com. 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

0: While they may have some rainy days on set, Fox has revealed its celebrity cast for the upcoming season of Special Forces, World's Toughest Test, premiering on September 24th. Ruby Rose, Candace Cameron Bure, Brandi Glanville, Oliver Hudson, LaShawn McCoy, and George Santos headlined the lineup. It's Jackson Dean now. I'm going to make a liar here to Q.
1: I ain't coming to your house. 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

0: What hurts the most? Rascal Flatts, Country 105.1 WILQ. And I know what hurts me, that's needles, but sometimes you have to have a little pain to give the gift of life. Yeah, I got a Q-tip for you. There is a national blood shortage emergency, and we are urged to give blood right here, right now. The American Red Cross says blood demand is high and donations have fallen over the past few months. The shortage is serious for platelets, type O positive and B negative. There's going to be a blood drive going on today from 1:30 till 6 at the Trinity Episcopal Church at 844 West 4th Street in Williamsport. Tomorrow, Tuesday, noon to 5 at the Acacia Club at 348 Market Street in Williamsport. Then on Wednesday, from 9 a.m. to 1:30 p.m. at Woodlands Bank on East 3rd Street here in Williamsport. 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
10: WILQ AccuWeather. Mainly clear skies in the overnight hours and lows near 54. A hazy sunny day on Monday, the high 82. Monday night, clouds increasing, couple of showers developing late, low 67. On Tuesday, cloudy, humid, shower and thunderstorm. That could bring some flash flooding and some damaging wind. The high on Tuesday near 80. Wednesday, partly sunny, a thunderstorm in the area, and the high once again at 80. AccuWeather anytime at WILQ.com. 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
1: No broken hearts here, only fortune cookies. Yeah, today is National Fortune Cookie Day. Today we celebrate the cookie that's the traditional part of Chinese takeout. Love to see what my fortune is with every cookie I get. Hey, good evening, it's Country 105.1 WILQ. Eric Spencer here with you with the Up All Night Show. Hope your night's still going good. Happy Monday as we got Blake Shelton now.

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George Burge, Luke Bryan, Ride, Ride, Ride, Country 105.1 WILQ. Well, here on the Q, we're having a summer of fun. Yeah, coming up today, be listening for the Busch Light Q to call. When you hear it and you're the right caller, you're automatically going to win a 15-pack of Busch Light from E.H. Kleckner. 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
4: Mainly clear skies in the overnight hours and lows near 54. A hazy sunny day on Monday, the high 82. Monday night, clouds increasing. Couple of showers developing late, low 67. On Tuesday, cloudy, humid, shower and thunderstorm. That could bring some flash flooding and some damaging wind. The high on Tuesday near 80. Wednesday, partly sunny, a thunderstorm in the area, and the high once again at 80. AccuWeather anytime at WILQ.com. 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

0: Daniel Radcliffe and Peter Dinklage have joined the Netflix animated film Steps, which is a new take on the Cinderella story. Radcliffe will voice the prince, while Dinklage will play the villain Roderick. Joining Amanda Seyfried as Cinderella and Bette Midler as the fairy godmother, Steps debuts on November 20th. It's Kate Brown here at Q.
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Sean Carey. We'll put your thinking skills to the test coming up at 7:45 this morning down at Carey's Corner. It's the Coast to Work Challenge. It's going to give you a chance to win a $50 Coast Tire gift certificate, plus to qualify to win the end of the month $400 gift certificate as well. Good luck. It's Ella Langley. She's choosing Texas here. Cute. Just

0: Hey, and you're pretty. Hudson Westboro, Country 105.1 WILQ. Got a Q-tip for you. A night of Dominican dining and entertainment with the Crosscutters is happening on Wednesday starting at 5:30 at the Ginetti Hotel at 200 West 4th Street in Williamsport. Yes, their annual The Dominican Plate. 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
6: WILQ AccuWeather.
7: Mainly clear skies in the overnight hours and lows near 54. A hazy sunny day on Monday, the high 82. Monday night, clouds increasing. Couple of showers developing late, low 67. On Tuesday, cloudy, humid, shower and thunderstorm. That could bring some flash flooding and some damaging wind. The high on Tuesday near 80. Wednesday, partly sunny, a thunderstorm in the area, and the high once again at 80. AccuWeather anytime at WILQ.com. I'm Steve Williams.
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Coming up on Friday, be listening for the Backyard Broadcasting Traffic Reports between 3 and 5. It's brought to you by Performance Towing and Recovery Service here, Country 105.1 WILQ. Good evening again. Eric Spencer here with you at the Up All Night Show. Hope your night's still going good. Let's roll with it now, East Corbin.

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1: 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I was in my booth.

0: I agree. Everything does get hotter when the sun goes down. Kenny Chesney with Uncle Cracker, Country 105.1 WILQ. Well, ladies and gentlemen, boys and girls, it's that time of the night. Let's head on down to the Q Laboratory. Let's grab our lab coats and safety goggles for tonight's stupid surveys and studies. And tonight, it's a real stupid one. It's about cannibalism. Yeah, researchers from Poland and the Czech Republic have determined that cannibalism become a social taboo primarily due to its dangerous health consequences. Researchers used mathematical modeling to show that sustained cannibalism can trigger population collapses through disease transmission. So there you go. I mean, who paid for this study anyway? We should know that you should not eat your fellow neighbor or family member, okay? Disease risk increases exponentially when cannibals consume other cannibals, as cooking cannot eliminate prions, misfolded proteins linked to fatal neurological conditions. The Kuru disease among Papua New Guinea's four people serves as a documented example of why people should not be eating people. So here you go. That's a pretty stupid survey there, that cannibalism had to be studied and the reason why that you should not eat other people. Coming up, Morgan Wall, Tim McGraw, Bailey Zimmerman, and your AccuWeather forecast.
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6: WILQ AccuWeather.
7: Mainly clear skies in the overnight hours and lows near 54. A hazy sunny day on Monday, the high 82. Monday night clouds increasing, couple of showers developing late, low 67. On Tuesday, cloudy, humid, shower and thunderstorm. That could bring some flash flooding and some damaging wind. The high on Tuesday near 80. Wednesday, partly sunny, a thunderstorm in the area, and the high once again at 80. AccuWeather anytime at WILQ.com. 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

Christopher Nolan's The Odyssey has earned the highest critical scores of his career, scoring a 96% on Rotten Tomatoes from 198 reviews. This surpassed Oppenheimer at 93% and The Dark Knight at 94%. Still might have to check this movie out. It's Chris Young now, and he's coming up.

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0: Those baby blues, new from Ashley Cook, Country 105.1 WILQ. Got a Q-tip for you. The White Deer Community Park is hosting another community event this upcoming Saturday at 992 White Deer Pike in New Columbia. It's Family Fun Day from 10 a.m. to 3 p.m. There'll be family fun games, activities, bingo, a cake wheel, bee raising program, craft vendors, and a cow flop bingo. Count me in for that one. Q cares about Susquehanna Valley and you.
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6: WILQ AccuWeather. Mainly clear skies in the overnight hours and lows near 54. A hazy sunny day on Monday, the high 82. Monday night, clouds increasing. Couple of showers developing late, low 67. On Tuesday, cloudy, humid, shower and thunderstorm. That can bring some flash flooding and some damaging wind. The high on Tuesday near 80. Wednesday, partly sunny, a thunderstorm in the area and the high once again at 80. AccuWeather anytime at WILQ.com. 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

He's an astronaut and he knows it. Yes, today is National Moon Day. It was on this day back in 1969 when Neil Armstrong first walked on the moon. Good morning, it's Country 105.1 WILQ. Eric Spencer here with you at the Up All Night Show. Hope your morning's off to a good start. Hope you had a good weekend as well, as we got

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0: Ends of the Earth, Ty Myers, Country 105.1 WILQ. Well, for this man, I wonder if he thought he could swim to the end of the earth to avoid police officers. A wanted man took LAPD officers on a foot chase before diving into the Pacific Ocean and trying to swim his way out of an arrest. Just wonder if he thought if he got to international waters, he'd be okay. The LA County lifeguards caught up with him and helped him get onto an LA County Sheriff's Department boat. The man was stopped near the Pacific Coast Highway and Sunset Boulevard in the morning after learning he was wanted for a felony warrant. The man was in the water for more than an hour, treading water hundreds of yards ashore. No word on what felony warrant the suspect was wanted for. So curious. Got up Cole Swindell, Cole Wetzel, and Jesse Murph, Toby Keith, and your AccuWeather forecast.
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5: W-I-L-Q, AccuWeather.
6: Mainly clear skies in the overnight hours and lows near 54. A hazy sunny day on Monday, the high 82. Monday night, clouds increasing. Couple of showers developing late, low 67. On Tuesday, cloudy, humid, shower and thunderstorm. That could bring some flash flooding and some damaging wind. The high on Tuesday near 80. Wednesday, partly sunny, a thunderstorm in the area, and the high once again at 80. AccuWeather anytime at WILQ.com. I'm Steve Williams.

Taylor Ortega, Tim Meadows, and Dan Baczynski have joined Netflix's reboot of 13 Going on 30 in undisclosed roles. They join Emily Bader, Logan Lerman, and Jessica Alba, who've already been cast. Dylan Scott now here at the Cube.

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Start your morning off the American way with the Pledge of Allegiance. This morning at 7 with Sean down at Carey's Corner. It's brought to you by National Sporting Companies in Jersey Shore, Williamsport, Allen Wednesday College, here at Country 105.

0: And you thought it was the heat. Nope, it was tequila. That's why she took her clothes off. It's Joe Nichols, Country 105.1 WILQ. Got one last Q-tip for you for tonight. 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They're hosting another fundraiser car wash on Sunday from noon till 3 at the main church lot at St. Anne Church at 1305 Northway Road here in Williamsport. Q cares about Susquehanna Valley and you.
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5: WILQ, AccuWeather.
6: Mainly clear skies in the overnight hours and lows near 54. A hazy sunny day on Monday, the high 82. Monday night, clouds increasing. Couple of showers developing late, low 67. On Tuesday, cloudy, humid, shower and thunderstorm. That could bring some flash flooding and some damaging wind. The high on Tuesday near 80. Wednesday, partly sunny, a thunderstorm in the area and the high once again at 80. AccuWeather anytime at WILQ.com. 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

When you're taking those roads through PA today, know one thing, that today is National Pennsylvania Day. Hey, good morning. It's Country 105.1 WILQ. I'm Eric Spencer, and this is the Up All Night Show. Good morning. Hanging out with you for one more hour. So we got Maximum Now.

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0: Can't get his boots off quick enough. John Party, Country 105.1 WILQ. If only this man could have got his fake urine device off quicker as well. A Palm Coast man's attempt to cheat on a court-ordered drug test completely backfired back on July 14th. James Shepherd arrived for his urine screening driving on a suspended license, already a probation violation, and was immediately arrested. Whoops! Deputies then discovered a homemade device strapped to his groin area, which was a fake bladder filled with synthetic urine attached to a heating pad and a prosthetic wiener. It says something else, but you say in prosthetic wiener so much better than prosthetic penis, okay? During transport, a deputy moved Shepherd's handcuffs to the front to ease shoulder complaint. Shepherd used the opportunity to toss the device onto the patrol car floor. In-car video confirmed the contraption was his. It's probably pretty funny watching the video of him trying to probably struggle to get the prosthetic wiener off of him. Shepherd now faces probation violation, evidence tampering, and fraud charges, and now is held without bond. It's what you get for trying to fake a drug test with fake pee and a fake wiener. Count up Roddy Atkins, Thomas Rhett, Riley Green, Sarah Evans, and your AccuWeather the forecast.
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Mainly clear skies in the overnight hours and lows near 54. A hazy sunny day on Monday, the high 82. Monday night, clouds increasing. Couple of showers developing late, low 67. On Tuesday, cloudy, humid, shower and thunderstorm. That could bring some flash flooding and some damaging wind. The high on Tuesday near 80. Wednesday, partly sunny, a thunderstorm in the area, and the high once again at 80. AccuWeather anytime at WILQ.com. 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

Not sure if she's a farmer's daughter or not, but Chloe Fineman has announced that she is leaving Saturday Night Live after 7 seasons. She will be missed. Let's carry on, though, with Kenny Chesney, your Country 105.1 WILQ.

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0: Hey, it's killing me. Parker McCollum, Country 105.1 WILQ. Hey, that does for me. Sean Carey's up next. I'll be back here not tonight into tomorrow. No. I am having the night off tonight or later tomorrow, depending on how you look at it. I'm not sure which. But I'll be back here Tuesday into Wednesday here at Country 105.1 WILQ. You. Yeah, you out there. Have a good morning and have a great day. And remember one thing. If there's one thing we learned from the show tonight, that you should not be eating people and resorting to cannibalism because it's unhealthy for you.
1: 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Every day, our chief engineer, Joe, works tirelessly to keep our transmitters, studios, and equipment operating around the clock so WILQ stays on the air. 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
8: Mainly clear skies in the overnight hours and lows near 54. A hazy sunny day on Monday, the high 82. Monday night, clouds increasing. Couple of showers developing late, low 67. On Tuesday, cloudy, humid, shower, and thunderstorm. That could bring some flash flooding and some damaging wind. The high on Tuesday near 80. Wednesday, partly sunny, a thunderstorm in the area, and the high once again at 80. AccuWeather anytime at WILQ.com. 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
5: Good morning. Here's your exclusive Susquehanna Valley Farm forecast. An area of high pressure is going to continue to bring us very nice weather for today. The humidity is going to be low. We're not going to have to worry about dew this morning. It's just going to be rather comfortable. And with the sun all day, we'll have a high of 83. That's pretty typical for this time of year. A few clouds can mix with the sun this afternoon, but for the most part, it's going to be a full day of sun. However, the clouds are filling back in for tonight ahead of a front that comes our way for tomorrow. The humidity starts to climb ahead of that front, and there can even be a couple of showers late tonight. The low will be 66. And then tomorrow is quite humid once again, with a lot of clouds around and a high near 80. There'll also be some showers and thunderstorms around. The highest risk for heavy thunderstorms will be during the midday and afternoon. That's when storms are most likely to bring flooding, downpours, hail, and damaging winds. We also can't rule out a tornado. As we head into Wednesday, though, this front is going to start to push to the south and east. That'll bring back some lowering humidity, although we still can't completely rule out another thunderstorm. Much of the time will just be partly sunny with fairly low humidity by the end of the day and a high of 82. AccuWeather anytime at WIOQ.com. I'm meteorologist Heather Zayer.
6: Heather with the weather and giving us information on what's going to be an awesome day today around Central PA. Welcome back in from the weekend, 521. You've got Monday, July 20th, and 54 at Carey's Corner.

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2: Good morning. Here's your exclusive Susquehanna Valley Farm forecast. An area of high pressure is going to continue to bring us very nice weather for today. The humidity is going to be low. We're not going to have to worry about dew this morning. It's just going to be rather comfortable. And with the sun all day, we'll have a high of 83. That's pretty typical for this time of year. A few clouds can mix with the sun this afternoon, but for the most part, it's going to be a full day of sun. However, the clouds are filling back in for tonight ahead of a front that comes our way for tomorrow. The humidity starts to climb ahead of that front, and there can even be a couple of showers late tonight. The low will be 66. And then tomorrow is quite humid once again with a lot of clouds around and a high near 80. There'll also be some showers and thunderstorms around. The highest risk for heavy thunderstorms will be during the midday and afternoon. That's when storms are most likely to bring flooding, downpours, hail, and damaging winds. We also can't rule out a tornado. As we head into Wednesday, though, this front is going to start to push to the south and east. That'll bring back some lowering humidity, although we still can't completely rule out another thunderstorm. Much of the time, we'll just be partly sunny with fairly low humidity by the end of the day and a high of 82. AccuWeather anytime at WILQ.com. I'm meteorologist Heather Zayer.
3: 542, a couple of minutes away from daybreak this morning and a very comfortable start before we get to that high of 83 later. 54 and Keith Urban at Carrie's Corner.

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17: It's showtime.
18: Yeah, we'll get to the bottom of it today. How many licks does it take to get to the Tootsie Roll center of a Tootsie Pop? I think you probably...
19: All right. I haven't done that move in a long time.
18: All right, wait, before we go any further.
20: Have a time.
19: Yes, good morning.
18: You're back.
19: Yes, happy to be back.
18: Great to see you.
19: Thanks for holding down the fort. Thanks, big thanks to Barb Evans, of course.
18: Thank her, not me.
19: You guys did a good job. I had something to come back to.
18: That's good.
19: Thank you very much.
18: That's good. And no mess to clean up, which is good.
19: Good job.
18: That's always a good thing.
19: Yes.
18: So, all right. Well, great to have you back.
19: Thank you.
18: You look well rested, recharged, and ready to rock and roll, get back into the swing of things.
19: I feel it.
18: Okay.
19: Thank you.
18: Very good. Yeah, it was crazy last week. How'd you handle the smoke? That was insane, wasn't it?
19: Well, I didn't have to deal with it at all. I read about it all on Facebook. I was more south. I went south, so I didn't have any smoke.
18: You went southwest from here?
19: I went to West Virginia.
18: Okay.
19: And then I went further. I even went down to Charlotte, North Carolina. So.
18: Oh, my goodness. Oh, back down your old stomping grounds.
19: Yes.
18: Okay.
19: Picked up some peaches to bring back. I'm going to make something tomorrow for that.
18: Wonderful.
19: So, yeah. So, got the chance to visit, but no smoky conditions, but I read about them.
18: You did avoid the smoke then.
19: Yeah.
18: Okay. I guess the only smoke you maybe would have endured if you went to buy, like, some smoked barbecue at Bucky's on a stop along the way for a fuel stop or something.
19: I did have excellent city fried chicken, but I did not have any barbecue in.
18: No. Then you get reason to book another trip.
19: Exactly.
18: Right? Okay.
19: I make my own barbecue up here.
18: Just as good. A couple seconds away from six, and great to have Freddie back in the mix. And what do we got in the news?
19: Well, a developer claiming automatic approval for a proposed data center in Muncie Township, and the Montoursville community marking 30 years since the TWA Flight 800 disaster this past weekend. We'll check that, plus WILQ Sports coming up after Fox News at Carrie's Corner.
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23: News, I'm Ted Lindner. U.S. NCOM saying possible remains of a third service member were found after an attack by Iran killed two other U.S. troops. NCOM also confirming a separate U.S. service member was killed in Iraq.
24: The U.S. responded to the U.S. loss of life with an intensified round of strikes into Iran.
23: That's Fox's Mike Tobin. Bahrain, meanwhile, announcing Monday morning they sounded their missile alert systems. And Kuwait said that their air defenses were working to intercept incoming Iranian fire as well. On Sunday afternoon, the 2026 FIFA World Cup champ was crowned.
25: Spain, for the second time in their history,
23: on Fox Sports as Spain defeated Argentina 1-0 in extra time for the crown. And Vice President J.D. Vance and his wife, Second Lady Usha Vance, announced the birth of their fourth child Sunday in a joint Instagram post. The couple said their baby boy, Alec Neil Vance, was born Sunday morning. 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
19: It's 6:02 and 53 degrees. I'm Freddie Hammer with this WILQ News update. A developer is claiming automatic approval for a proposed data center in Muncie Township, saying supervisors failed to hold a required hearing within 60 days or obtain an extension. According to the Sun-Gazette, Danko Holdings filed the conditional use application in April for property along Yetter Road. The township later passed a data center moratorium. Solicitor Joe Orso says the application contains inconsistencies and the dispute will likely lead to litigation. A Sunbury man is jailed on $200,000 bail after police charged him with setting a June house fire that caused an estimated $1 million in damage. 35-year-old Nicholas Quiggle faces 139 charges, including felony arson. Investigators say the Market Street fire drew 138 firefighters, damaged nearby properties, and forced several roads and the Edison Bridge to close. Quiggle's preliminary hearing is July 28th. A 16-year-old driver escaped injury after an SUV crashed and overturned on Sunday afternoon in Montoursville. Borough police say the teen lost control on a sharp curve along the Broad Street on-ramp to I-180 West about 2:40 p.m. According to the Sun-Gazette, the vehicle traveled up to 20 yards, tore down a long section of fence, and flipped before landing on the bike path. Volunteer firefighters responded to the scene. And the Montoursville community marked 30 years since the TWA Flight 800 disaster with a memorial service on Saturday. The 1996 crash killed all 230 people aboard, including 16 Montoursville area high school students and five chaperones traveling to Paris. Speakers reflected on the community's grief, resilience, and support following the tragedy. The names of the 21 local victims were read, and a museum exhibit featured memorabilia and news coverage from the crash. And checking SportsQ. In Major League Baseball Draft League yesterday, Trenton Thunder defeating the Williamsport Crosscutters 13-7. The Cutters will host the State College Spikes tonight at Journey Bank Ballpark with a 6:35 p.m. first pitch.
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4: Sunshine much of the time today, though a few clouds will mix in on occasion. We'll have a high of 83. However, the clouds are going to fill in for tonight with the humidity starting to climb. We'll have a low of 66, and there'll even be a couple of showers around late. That'll give way to showers as well as heavy thunderstorms for tomorrow. And those storms are going to bring a risk for flooding, downpours, and hail, along with damaging winds. We also can't rule out a tornado, high 80. Less humidity and some sun on Wednesday, maybe a thunderstorm again, high 82. AccuWeather anytime at WILQ.com. I'm meteorologist Heather Zayer.
18: Heather with the weather, and a beautiful one today, and going out the door comfy this morning at 6:05. 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

Country 105.1 WILQ, and welcome back in from the weekend. It's Carrie's Corner and Sean and Freddie Hammer back in the saddle after her vacation last week. And rolling back in from her time off out of state, she was down south, avoided the smoke. Good for her. And we're going to avoid more smoke today. It's going to be a beautiful day today. Yesterday turned out to be an excellent day. We got another one before the showers come in late tonight. 83 will be the high, sunny to partly cloudy. And we'll get the timing of those showers and find out tomorrow if it's going to be a washout or not with AccuWeather meteorologist Heather Zare. She'll have an in-depth forecast for us in about 20 minutes. And we're off and running this morning with 53 at WILQ. And we'll jump back into another week of qualifying for our Summer Fun Prize Package. And if my calculations are correct, it'll be 3 weeks. Yes, 3 weeks from today on August the 10th at 10 a.m. We'll announce our grand prize winner of the Old Town Saranac Canoe from Halls of Marine Muncie and a weekend cabin stay at the Riverside Campground in Montgomery. And when you qualify for that, you'll get in the running, not only for the prize package, but you'll automatically win a 15-pack of Busch Light, the coldest, smoothest light lager there is, from E.H. Kleckner Incorporated. So you got that to look forward to this morning and this afternoon when we fire up the Busch Light Cue to Call with WILQ. Check out WILQ.com for more contest info. So we mentioned earlier today, National Lollipop Day. It's also National Fortune Cookie Day and International Chess Day. On this day, Monday, July the 20th, as we check the historical headlines from the Cary Chronicles, 1858, for the first time, admission was charged for a baseball game. People at the Fashion Park Racecourse outside of New York City paid 50 cents to watch the first of three games between all-star players from Brooklyn and New York. The players weren't paid, but he had to pay to get in, New York winning the game 22-18. 1938, actress Natalie Wood, remember her as the little girl on Miracle on 34th Street, also in Rebel Without a Cause, West Side Story, and Bob and Carol and Ted and Alice. Born this day in 1938 and sadly passed away due to a drowning in 1981. 1940, the first, well, back then they called it the Music Popularity Chart. First time it was ever published in Billboard magazine. What was the first ever number one song? 1940, it was a duet. Tommy Dorsey and Frank Sinatra, I'll Never Smile Again. 1973, actor and martial arts expert Bruce Lee died at the age of 32. 1994, O.J. Simpson offered a $500,000 reward for information leading to the capture of quote-unquote the real killers. Celebrity birthdays today, ex-wife Tom Brady, supermodel Gisele Bündchen, 46, Terry Irwin, Crocodile Hunter's widow, 62. Cosmic Carlos Santana, one of the great guitarists ever. He's 79. Donna Dixon, remember her from Bosom Buddies and Dr. Detroit and Wayne's World. She is married to Dan Aykroyd. Donna is 69. Actress from Arliss and Sideways and Grey's Anatomy.

0: Sandra Oh, Double Nickels, 55 today. Kim Carnes, Betty Davis Eyes, fame, the song from the 80s. She's 81. And Julianne Hough, actress, singer, and dancer, and judge on Dancing with the Stars. She is 38 on this day, Monday, July 20th. And that's your Kerry Chronicles at 6:16 at WILQ.
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0: ILQ, ready to hop in the Chevy Silverado and drive into another week with us. 627. It's Carrie's Corner. We'll get an info update next with Freddie Hammer, plus a deeper look into the AccuWeather forecast with meteorologist Heather Zare. Had a terrific day yesterday, hopefully another one today, and we'll find out when our next round of rain will be coming into the Susquehanna Valley. We've been mentioning about the American Red Cross. They announced last week a national blood shortage emergency. Blood demand very high. Types O positive and B negative are in desperate need, so if you fall into one of those categories, or if you're able to and eligible to give a pint of blood today, you can. This afternoon, blood drive from 1:30 to 6 at the Trinity Episcopal Church at 844 West 4th in Williamsport. And there will be a blood mobile tomorrow from noon to 5 at the Acacia Club downtown at 348 Market Street. 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Happy birthday today to Samantha Yutkowitz, formerly of Watsontown, now living in Philly. 27 today for Sam. Also, Vanetta Akers, her 87th in Picture Rocks, and Blackjack Plus 122 today for Brianna Goodrich of Loyal Sock. And our first qualifiers of the week for the birthday anniversary prize pack. Friday morning at 9, we'll find out who gets the goodies. The freshly baked cake from Sam's Club, as well as the Pepsi, the Utz, and also a box of Frosted Kellogg's Cherry Pop-Tarts from Kellanova in Muncie. And congratulations to Kyle Workman of Mill Hall, turned 34 last Thursday. 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
7: Good morning. It's 6:31 and 53 degrees. I'm Freddie Hammer with this WILQ News Update. At least 9 people are injured after a shooting early Sunday in Tucson. The suspected gunman was shot by police and taken to a hospital with life-threatening injuries. Muncie Borough Council has approved a new code enforcement policy aimed at repeat property maintenance offenders. The borough can now clean up neglected properties, bill the owners, and place a lien on the property if those costs are not paid. Officials say only a handful of properties may face that process. Council also approved buying 50 smoke detectors for distribution during National Night Out and says Carpenter Street Bridge repairs remain scheduled for August. Dozens of protesters gathered in heavy rain on Saturday at Danville's Memorial Park to oppose proposed data centers across Pennsylvania. The three-hour demonstration drew residents from five counties and was part of more than 100 similar protests nationwide. Organizers raised concerns about farmland loss, electricity costs, water use, and quality of life. The rally also promoted Monday's public hearing in Allenwood on proposed zoning changes for data centers at Great Stream Commons. Geisinger has begun weapon screenings at all public entrances of its Bloomsburg and Jersey Shore hospitals. Patients, visitors, and employees must pass through security, and officials recommend arriving a few minutes early for appointments. Geisinger says the program has already kept hundreds of weapons, including knives and handguns, out of other hospitals. Weapons are prohibited at all Geisinger facilities, and anyone carrying one will be required to return it to their vehicle. And the Pennsylvania Department of Health has launched a new online dashboard tracking measles cases across the state. The site includes county, age, hospitalization, and vaccination data and will be updated on Mondays, Wednesdays, and Fridays at 2 p.m. Health officials say two doses of the MMR vaccine provide the best protection against measles. More information in the new dashboard are available at pa.gov/measles. And checking sports queue. In NASCAR yesterday, Joey Logano held off Denny Hamlin to win NASCAR's first points race at North Wilkesboro in 30 years. It was Logano's first victory of the season and extended his streak to 15 straight years with at least one cup win. Third was Chase Briscoe. Fourth was Ty Gibbs. And Shane Van Gisbergen rounded out the top five.
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9: Good morning. Here's your exclusive Susquehanna Valley Farm forecast. An area of high pressure is going to continue to bring us very nice weather for today. The humidity is going to be low. We're not going to have to worry about dew this morning. It's just going to be rather comfortable. And with the sun all day, we'll have a high of 83. That's pretty typical for this time of year. A few clouds can mix with the sun this afternoon, but for the most part, it's going to be a full day of sun. However, the clouds are filling back in for tonight ahead of a front that comes our way for tomorrow. The humidity starts to climb ahead of that front, and there can even be a couple of showers late tonight. The low will be 66. And then tomorrow is quite humid once again, with a lot of clouds around and a high near 80. There'll also be some showers and thunderstorms around. The highest risk for heavy thunderstorms will be during the midday and afternoon. That's when storms are most likely to bring flooding, downpours, hail, and damaging winds. We also can't rule out a tornado. As we head into Wednesday, though, this front is going to start to push to the south and east. That'll bring back some lowering humidity, although we still can't completely rule out another thunderstorm. Much of the time, we'll just be partly sunny with fairly low humidity by the end of the day and a high of 82. AccuWeather anytime at WILQ.com. I'm meteorologist Heather Zayer.
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0: Country 105.1 WILQ, What'll Never Have, and Dylan Scott in 641. And the 2026 Lycoming County Fair is in the books. We appreciate everybody stopping by and enjoying that. And we were able to squeeze out a little bit of a live broadcast on Saturday night with Kelly and Brian Hill was on hand as well before the rains hit. And we did bring the entry box back from the Backyard Broadcasting Super Roving Radio. So if you had a chance to stop by within the last week and a half during our live broadcast, and a big thank you again to Cowden's Tactical Training on Reach Road in Williamsport for making our live broadcast possible from the fair this year. So if you had a chance to come over and see us and get your name in the box to win the prize pack, we'll have that drawing at 9 this morning. 9 this morning here with WILQ. Between now and then and all day long, we've got a sunny day today, just like yesterday, a carbon copy and 83. Heather Zayer at AccuWeather says we could have some showers developing late tonight and off and on rain for tomorrow. Looks like tomorrow will be the rainiest day out of the next five. 54 now before we go up to 83 later today. Now, this did not happen at the fair, and right next door to Freddie's news office is where we gather the information on jack wagons, misfits, dum-dums, and yinzers we call the Dumpster Fire Newswire. Dateline, Kansas City. Firefighters got called out to an unusual rescue. Guy climbed into a portable toilet. You guessed it. He couldn't get out. It occurred at a World Cup soccer watch party location in Kansas City. They love their soccer out in Kansas City. And a driver for the restroom company discovered the guy when they were collecting units after the event. And the guy refused to exit. He must have felt kind of embarrassed. A passing motorcycle officer was flagged down. When the door was open, nobody was visible until a head popped up from out of the tank. Firefighters cut open the unit to free the guy, who was then hosed down by crews. The man said he climbed into, what do you think he was trying to find? A Mountain Dew bottle that dropped the night before. And the porta pod suffered about $1,000 in damages. Sometimes you just have to cut your costs, take inventory, take a deep breath, and move on. I guess depending on the porta-pod, maybe that's also a not the right spot to take a deep breath. 644, good morning to you from WILQ.
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0: 1051 WILQ, in that order, phone keys Wallet, Lainey Wilson, and on the guitar, John Mayer, 654. And good morning to you. We've got an encore pledge in front of our info block with Fox News and Freddie Hammer. Deeper dive into SportsQ next hour. And it's not going to be a Monday off today for the Williamsport Crosscutters. They're going to be cranking up a quick two-game series with the Spikeroonies. State College Spikes will be in town tonight and tomorrow. Now, the Cutters will have off on Wednesday, but the ball players will be in the community helping out. And once again this year, they're going to be going with Aces North America for their special fundraiser, an evening of delicious, authentic Dominican food and entertainment. That is Wednesday night from 5:30 until 8 at the Genetti in downtown Williamsport. You can find more information at acesna.org, acesna.org. And also the Aces North America was a topic on a recent In Touch with Freddie Hammer, spotlighting the people, places, and events in the Valley that make our area great. 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Pleasant day today, sunny to partly cloudy from AccuWeather's Heather Zaire. High today will be 83. Looks like we'll have some showers and off and on rain throughout the day tomorrow. Double Nickels, 55 here at WILQ, and happy birthday today. We got a Blackjack plus one on the 20th of July for Brianna Goodrich of Loyal Sock, 22. Vanetta Akers, 87 in Picture Rocks, and a happy 27th birthday today to Watsontown native Samantha Gutkowitz. And Sam is now living in Philadelphia. Mom and Pop still back here in Northumberland County. Samantha, have a great day today, and thanks for listening to us on the app. And those are our first qualifiers of the week for Friday morning at 9 for our birthday anniversary prize pack, which Kyle Workman of Mill Hall won last Friday with us here at Carrie's Corner.
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0: Good morning, exactly 7 a.m. at Country 105.1 WILQ. And we've got a former, we have a former Mrs. Crybaum's fifth grade class at McCall Middle School in the Montoursville Area School District to give us the Pledge of Allegiance next. 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

0: I'm Sue Guzman. The U.S. has carried out a new round of strikes against Iran, and it comes as CENTCOM announced the death of another U.S. service member.
1: Service members were disposing of the explosives in an Iranian attack drone with a controlled explosion. Something went wrong, and another U.S. service member was killed.
0: Fox's Mike Tobin. The continuing conflict resulting in a rise in gas prices this morning, dumped to an average of $4 a gallon, according to AAA. This after the U.S. and Iran launched new attacks. There's a new World Cup champion.
2: For the second time in their history, have won the World Cup.
0: Fox Sports with the call. Final score against Argentina, 1-0.
3: We started the final 15-minute period of this World Cup final, and Ferran Torres, who had been sent on as a substitute, scored that goal.
0: America's listening to Fox News.
4: Morning. It's 7:02 and 55 degrees. I'm Freddie Hammer with this WILQ News update. A developer is claiming automatic approval for a proposed data center in Muncie Township, saying supervisors failed to hold a required hearing within 60 days or obtain an extension. According to the Sun-Gazette, Danko Holdings and Fishlips filed the conditional use application in April for property along Yetter Road. The township later passed a data center moratorium. Solicitor Joe Orso says the application contains inconsistencies and the dispute will likely lead to litigation. A Sunbury man is jailed on $200,000 bail after police charged him with setting a June house fire that caused an estimated $1 million in damage. 35-year-old Nicholas Quiggle faces 139 charges, including felony arson. Investigators say the Market Street fire drew 138 firefighters, damaged nearby properties, and forced several roads and the Edison Bridge to close. Quiggle's preliminary hearing is July 28th. A 16-year-old driver escaped injury after an SUV crashed and overturned Sunday afternoon in Montoursville. Borough police say the teen lost control on a sharp curve along the Broad Street on-ramp to I-180 West around 2:40 p.m. According to the Sun-Gazette, the vehicle traveled up 20 yards, tore down a long section of fence, and flipped before landing on the bike path. Volunteer firefighters responded to the scene. And the Montoursville community marked 30 years since the TWA Flight 800 disaster with a memorial service on Saturday. The 1996 crash killed all 230 people aboard, including 16 Montoursville area high school students and five chaperones traveling to Paris. Speakers reflected on the community's grief, resilience, and support following the tragedy. The names of the 21 local victims were read, and a museum exhibit featured memorabilia and news coverage from the incident. And checking SportsQ. In Major League Baseball, it was the Pirates over the Guardians, 7-1. In a doubleheader yesterday, the Dodgers over the Yankees, 8-2 in Game 1. Yankees beat the Dodgers 2-1 in Game 2. Mets beat the Phillies, 6-1. Orioles over the Astros, 5-2. Nationals over the A's, 5-2. And Major League Baseball tonight, Dodgers play the Phillies, 7 p.m. on ESPN.
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6: Sunshine much of the time today, though a few clouds will mix in on occasion. We'll have a high of 83. However, the clouds are going to fill in for tonight with the humidity starting to climb. We'll have a low of 66, and there'll even be a couple of showers around late. That'll give way to showers as well as heavy thunderstorms for tomorrow. And those storms are going to bring a risk for flooding, downpours, and hail, along with damaging winds. We also can't rule out a tornado, high 80. Less humidity and some sun on Wednesday, maybe a thunderstorm again, high 82. AccuWeather anytime at WILQ.com. I'm meteorologist Heather Zayer.
7: We're live at 7:05, sunny double nickels and 55 at Carrie's Corner on a back-to-work Monday.
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103-1051 WILQ. We hope you had a terrific weekend, and we're underway with another week at the intersection of information and entertainment at 712 Carrie's Corner. Sean and Freddie, great to have Freddie Hammer back in after her week's vacay last week, and thanks again to Barbara Evans for taking care of things at the anchor desk all last week, and also carving out time to spend your Saturday afternoon with you here at WILQ. But back at it this morning, and sometimes you got to fight the fog, so that's why we got the Fog Kicker Coffee brewing this morning, our delicious fresh roasted coffee from WILQ. 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Partly cloudy today. We got a pleasant one from AccuWeather meteorologist Heather Zayer. 83 will be our high. Have some rain developing overnight tonight. We could have some heavy thunderstorms around the area tomorrow. Could pack a punch with some flooding, downpours, hail, damaging winds, and maybe even an isolated tornado. Can't rule that out tomorrow either. So looks like tomorrow is going to be the wettest and rainiest out of the next five. Double nickels, we got 55 and a bright, beautiful start this morning here at WILQ. Checking Sports Q this morning. Williamsport cross cutters at Bowman Field yesterday evening. Unfortunately, the bullpen could not get the save. Trenton plating seven runs in the top of the ninth and taking the win 13-7. And despite the loss, a couple of cross cutters had a great night last night. James McCoy, 3-for-4, including his third home run of the season. And former Loyal Sox Lancer Nick Barone, his first three-hit game of the summer, went 3-for-4 with three singles. Crosscutters will not have a Monday day off today. They will be back in play tonight. They'll start a quick two-game set with the State Collared Spikes tonight and tomorrow night with the Spikes in the first pitch at 6:35. Get your tickets. We got a Cutters link on our website at WILQ.com. Major League Baseball from yesterday. The Pirates over Cleveland 7-1. Paul Skeens with eight strikeouts over seven innings. Dodgers and Yankees split a doubleheader in the Bronx. Dodgers winning the day game 8-2. And the Yankees last night in the nightcap 2-1. Phillies dropped one to the Mets yesterday 6-1. Francisco Lindor with a home run and three RBIs for the Metropolitans. And could be a possible National League Championship preview tonight. Start of a three game set between the Dodgers and the Phillies. That'll be a primetime game at 7 p.m. on ESPN. Christopher Sanchez will be on the bump for the Phillies. Last night, NASCAR Joey Logano held off Denny Hamlin to win NASCAR's first points race at North Wilkesboro in 30 years. Logano's first victory of the season extended his streak to 15 straight years with at least one cup win per year. Joey Logano in there. Denny Hamlin, Chase Briscoe, Ty Gibbs, and Shane Van Gisbergen, your top five finishers at North Wilkesboro. World Cup soccer, Spain secured their second championship, their first since 2010, with a 1-0 win over Argentina, the defending World Cup champs, yesterday in the Meadowlands at MetLife Stadium. Spain getting that game-winning goal at the 109th minute in the first half of extra time. Time for golf yesterday, British Open. Ryan Fox nailed four birdies in his last six holes to claim the Claret Jug at Royal Birkdale. That's the same course where Arnold Palmer won back in 1961. And congratulations so far here in the All-Star season to the Loyal Sox Little League Club. The 12-year-old majors, they are now one win away from a sectional championship and qualifying for states. Over the weekend in Berwick, Loyal Sox defeated Milton on Saturday 6-3. And yesterday, they pounced Athens 12-2, so Loyal Sox will be in the championship game tomorrow night at 5:30. They win that, they qualify for the state championship. Go Sox! You're up to date. That's Sports Q at 7:16. Those are just some of the

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0: Country 105.1 WILQ, and summer wraps up. Fall begins over in Bloomsburg, the 171st Bloomsburg Fair. That's Nate Smith. And by the way, Nate will be playing in the grandstand to help kick off the fair this year on Friday night, September the 25th. A slimmer Nate Smith, down close to 70 pounds these days. And check out BloomsburgFair.com for complete info on the grandstand shows and so much more. Of course, we got more summer to enjoy before the Bloomsburg Fair hits, and that includes one of the big highlights, not only for our area, but for the entire nation, for baseball fans, the Little League Baseball World Series countdown cranking up. We are now 30 days away from opening day of the 2026 Little League Baseball World Series. First pitch will be at 1 p.m. on Wednesday, August the 19th. And we found out yesterday that Johto Little League in Tokyo, Japan, the Japan champions that were here last year, they are coming back again this year. So we'll see if there's any other repeat teams on the way as more qualifications continue in the days and weeks ahead. Happy birthday today to Samantha Yutkowitz, formerly of Watsontown, now in the Philly area. So we've got parents living here in the Valley. Sam is 27 today. Vanetta Akers, 87 in Picture Rocks. Brianna Goodrich of Loyal Sock. Blackjack Plus One, 22. Happy anniversary today. Second anniversary to the Krevlings, Abby and Josh Krevling of Bloomsburg. And a happy 103rd birthday today to Robert Crick of Limestoneville. Our first qualifiers of the week for the birthday anniversary prize pack. We'll find out who gets the goodies and where the dart lands with Freddie, who's back from vacation Friday morning at 9 with WILQ.
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5: Good morning. It's 7:32 and 55 degrees. I'm Freddie Hammer with this WILQ News Update. Attacks in the Middle East continue after the deaths of three American service members. Muncie Borough Council has approved a new code enforcement policy aimed at repeat property maintenance offenders. The borough can now clean up neglected properties, bill the owners, and place a lien on the property if those costs are not paid. Officials say only a handful of properties may face that process. Council, during their meeting, also approved buying 50 smoke detectors for distribution during National Night Out. Dozens of protesters gathered in heavy rain on Saturday at Danville's Memorial Park to oppose proposed data centers across Pennsylvania. The three-hour demonstration drew residents from five counties and was part of more than 100 similar protests nationwide. Organizers raised concerns about farmland loss, electricity costs, water use, and quality of life. The rally also promoted today's public hearing in Allenwood on proposed zoning changes for data centers at Great Stream Commons. Geisinger has begun weapon screening at all public entrances of its Bloomsburg and Jersey Shore hospitals. Patients, visitors, and employees must pass through security, and officials recommend arriving a few minutes early for appointments. Geisinger says the program has already kept hundreds of weapons, including knives and handguns, out of other hospitals. Weapons are prohibited at all Geisinger facilities. Anyone carrying one will be required to return it to their vehicle. And the Pennsylvania Department of Health has launched a new online dashboard tracking measles cases across the state. The site includes county age, hospitalization, and vaccination data. It'll be updated Mondays, Wednesdays, and Fridays at 2 p.m. Health officials say two doses of the MMR vaccine provide the best protection against measles. More information and the new dashboard are available at pa.gov/measles. And checking Sports Cube, Major League Baseball Draft League yesterday, Trenton Thunder defeating Williamsport Cross Cutters 13-7. The Cutters now host the State College Spikes tonight at Journey Bank Ballpark in historic Bowman Field. That's a 6:35 p.m. first pitch.
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7: Good morning. Here's your exclusive Susquehanna Valley Farm forecast. An area of high pressure is going to continue to bring us very nice weather for today. The humidity is going to be low. We're not going to have to worry about dew this morning. It's just going to be rather comfortable. And with the sun all day, we'll have a high of 83. That's pretty typical for this time of year. A few clouds can mix with the sun this afternoon, but for the most part, it's going to be a full day of sun. However, the clouds are filling back in for tonight ahead of a front that comes our way for tomorrow. The humidity starts to climb ahead of that front, and there can even be a couple of showers late tonight. The low will be 66. And then tomorrow is quite humid once again, with a lot of clouds around and a high near 80. There'll also be some showers and thunderstorms around. The highest risk for heavy thunderstorms will be during the midday and afternoon. That's when storms are most likely to bring flooding, downpours, hail, and damaging winds. We also can't rule out a tornado. As we head into Wednesday, though, this front is going to start to push to the south and east. That'll bring back some lowering humidity, although we still can't completely rule out another thunderstorm. Much of the time will just be partly sunny with fairly low humidity by the end of the day and a high of 82. AccuWeather anytime at WILQ.com. I'm meteorologist Heather Zayer.
0: Live at 7:35. Nice morning here. Stays nice all day. 57 at Carey's Corner. And in less than 10 minutes, if you drive the speed limit, are you saving the planet?

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0: Country 105.1 WILQ, loving life again. Ella Langley, boy, she's got to be loving life, right? On top of the world right now. Opened up for Morgan Wallen over the weekend in Baltimore, and she will be at Penn State Bryce Jordan Center on Friday night, September 11th. And we've got tickets for the show hanging there for your shot to wing your way in the days and weeks ahead with WILQ. Also over the weekend, the 2026 edition of the Lycoming County Fair wrapped up. Backyard Broadcasting Super Roving Radio heading back to the garage for a while. Before you know, it'll be back out on the parade circuit. And thanks to everybody who had a chance to come over and see us at the Super Roving Radio inside Gate 3 for our live broadcast during the fair. Also, a huge thank you to Cowden's Tactical Training for being on board and sponsoring our live broadcast from the fair. Many stopped over and had a chance to register for our huge fair edition of the Backyard Broadcasting Prize Pack. And we'll be announcing that winner. We got the box back here in the studio from the Super Roving Radio from the fair, so we'll pull out a winner and announce who that is at 9 this morning. Okay, we'll do that at 9. Excellent day today, just like yesterday, from AccuWeather's Heather Zare. Pleasant 83. We'll have some rain come in tonight, some pop-up showers before daybreak tomorrow. And we got a shot for some showers, maybe a heavy thunderstorm tomorrow, and conditions could be ripe for even tornadoes to develop late this afternoon, late tomorrow afternoon, and into tomorrow night. So we will have to stay weather aware tomorrow. Looks like tomorrow will be the wettest out of the next five, so we will savor today. 58 now at WILQ. Thanks for letting us ride shotgun with you this morning on the way to work. 43% of car trips include some speeding. That comes with a price. Researchers out at the University of Minnesota found speeding is costing us some 50,000 metric tons of carbon dioxide pollution every single day. So if we stick to speed limits, we could actually save more than 6 million gallons of gasoline a day. We heard in the news this morning, gas prices going back up. You probably noticed that at the pumps, up about 20, 30 cents in some locations. You got the gas now up over $4 a gallon again. So slow down if you can. Instead of accelerating, tap that brake a little bit. And the crazy part out of all this, following the speed limit would only add about 54 seconds per day for the average driver. So you're not really cutting all that much time, only 54 seconds, but still, we'll take that extra 54 seconds you listening to WILQ in the car, so I call that a win-win situation. Speaking of winning, one should be the first winner of the week as we hit the toll-free next for the Coast to Work Challenge.
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2: Hi, I'm Jack McKernan, president of Williamsport Moving and Storage. 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

0: 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And in honor of the late, great Dick Knoebel, we have Knoebel's tickets this week. We'll add into the Coast to Work Challenge. We have $40 worth of ride tickets from Knoebel's as that phenomenal park in Elysburg continues their 100th anniversary celebration. It was so awesome that Dick made it to the 100th anniversary on the 4th of July, and just the sad news of the passing of Dick Knoebel last week. But the tradition continues. Got to get out there and ride the Phoenix for Dick Knoebel, that's for sure. First thing I'll do when I get to Knoebel's on my next trip. And you can get there on us with $40 worth of ride tickets. So you get all that this morning, and we'll also qualify you for our prize at the end of the month, and that'll be next Friday morning, the 31st at 9 a.m. $400 off your next set of tires from Coast. All right, let's play 570-322-6011 and 1-800-377-1051. Good morning, WILQ. You are the leadoff hitter in the Coast to Work Challenge. Away we go. Barista. Maybe you're going to see a barista this morning to get your coffee beverage. Barista. The plural of the word barista is baristi. The plural of the word barista is baristi. So if you have more than one baristas together at the table, you call them a baristi. True or false?
1: True.
0: Yep, that is true. Baristi. More than one barista. Jimi Hendrix and actor Chevy Chase at one time were in the same band, but not at the same time. Jimi Hendrix and actor Chevy Chase at one time were in the same band, but not at the same time. True or false?
1: True.
0: That is false. Not Chevy Chase. Now, Chevy Chase, I can tell you, believe it or not, before they became famous, Chevy Chase was in the band Steely Dan with Becker and Fagan during the very early days of Steely Dan. The band had a different name back then before they really became Steely Dan. WILQ, hi, you are next up in the Coast to Work Challenge. The master of the Stratocaster, Jimi Hendrix, and actor Joe Pesci were in the same band at one time, but not at the same time. Jimi Hendrix and actor Joe Pesci were in the same band at one time, but not at the same time. True or false? Okay, nobody there. Let's try this one. WILQ, you're next up in the Coast to Work Challenge. Jimi Hendrix and actor Joe Pesci were in the same band at one time, but not at the same time. True or false?
2: True.
0: That is true. Early in both of their careers, they briefly played guitar in a band called Joey D and the Starlighters. Joey D and the Starlighters. Who'd have thought? Jimi Hendrix and Joe Pesci in that same group, but not at the same time. It is possible to be denied in England. It's possible to be denied in England. True or false?
2: False.
0: No, that is true. That can actually get taken away from you if you've committed a crime and if you're sentenced to at least 3 months in prison, the king or the queen. Of course, now it'll be King Three Sticks. The king can denight you. And there actually have been people in the past that have been denighted in the last 100 years. So it could happen. All right, let's go with one more here. WILQ, you are next up in the Coast to Work Challenge. Only five of the United States vice presidents have gone on to be presidents. Only five of the U.S. vice presidents have gone on to be president. True or false?
3: True.
0: Nope, that is false. Number is not five. So we will pick up with that question tomorrow morning. Out of time at this point, so we'll throw in a couple of Coast 50s in the mix tomorrow morning and those Knoebel's tickets too. 5 of 8, 7:55 at WILQ.

0: Country 105.1 WILQ, Kenny Chesney. Keep listening for his brand new one, Carry On, making it in to the top 10. We'll find out where it lands, of course, when we get into the weekend on Saturday night, Country Countdown USA. Biggest songs right in the middle of the weekend with Lon Helton and his amazing lineup of country superstars. Every Saturday night from 7 to 10 here at WILQ. And we wrap up the weekend like we did last night with Retro Country USA. That's every Sunday night after Brian Hill, 8 to 10 with Big Steve Kelly. Pleasant day today. We've got some sunshine around in 83, a carbon copy of yesterday. We'll have some rain developing overnight tonight. Tomorrow going to be the wettest out of the next five. Also, we may have to deal with some heavy thunderstorms, and there is a chance for some downpours and hail and damaging winds. And also, cannot rule out an isolated tornado, so we're going to have to be weather aware for that tomorrow, but we've got today in front of us and we'll drink it up. 83 later, 59 now at WILQ. Also, we got to drink up the summer fun while we have it. We've got an Old Town Saranac canoe from Hall's Marine Muncie, family owned and operated, providing you with the latest best marine products to make your outdoor living more enjoyable, and a weekend cabin stay from the Riverside Campground in Montgomery. You get both of those prizes on Monday, August the 10th, 3 weeks from today at 10 a.m. And if you're not registered for that yet, just keep your ears peeled for the Bush Light cue to call. When you hear that, got to be 21 or older to play Drink and Win. Get your 15-pack box of Bush Light and get your name in the fishbowl for that August 10th drawing. And if you don't know what the Bush Light cue to call exactly sounds like, we've got that on our summer fun page at WILQ.com. Happy anniversary today, second anniversary for the Krevlings, Abby and Josh Krevling of Bloomsburg. And birthdays today, we got Vanetta Akers, 87 in Picture Rocks, Brianna Goodrich, 22, Blackjack Plus One in Loyal Sock, Samantha Yutkowitz, formerly of Watsontown, now down in Philly, 27. Maybe she'll be at the Phillies-Dodgers game tonight. And how about this, Robert Crick. Put your hands together, except if you're driving. Raise your travel mug up for Robert Crick, Limestoneville, 103 today. They're now in for the birthday anniversary prize pack. All the goodies going out the door when we fling the dart with Freddie. Friday morning at 9, great to have Freddie back from vacay. She will get us up to date next.
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8: Fox News, I'm CJ Papa. Ninth straight night, U.S. military strikes inside Iran.
9: According to U.S. Central Command, a variety of different targets were hit, including Iranian military command centers, surveillance sites, maritime capabilities, missile and drone launch positions, and communications networks.
8: Fox's Trey Yinks in Tel Aviv. The latest action comes after three service members were killed in Jordan in an attack by Iran at the end of last week, while a fourth soldier dies in Iraq during a controlled detonation of an Iranian drone.
10: We feel very badly, but you know, those great people, those great patriots were out there fighting that Iran cannot have a nuclear weapon.
8: President Trump speaking last night at Joint Base Andrews, and Vice President J.D. Vance and his wife, Second Lady Usha Vance, welcome the birth of their fourth child on Sunday. Little boy's name, Alec Neil Vance. 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
11: It's 8:03 and 60 degrees. I'm Freddie Hammer with this WILQ News Update. A developer is claiming automatic approval for a proposed data center in Muncie Township, saying supervisors failed to hold a required hearing within 60 days or obtain an extension. According to the Sun-Gazette, Danko Holdings and Fishlips filed the conditional use application in April for property along Yetter Road. The township later passed a data center moratorium. Solicitor Joe Orso says the application contains inconsistencies and the dispute will likely lead to litigation. A Sunbury man is jailed on $200,000 bail after police charged him with, says the application contains inconsistencies and the dispute will likely lead to litigation. A Sunbury man is jailed on $200,000 bail after police charged him with

Country 105.1 WILQ, Carrie and Sean at 8:16, and a pleasant day today around our area, partly cloudy and more sunshine just like yesterday in 83. We'll have some showers developing overnight tonight. Heavy thunderstorms a possibility tomorrow with some downpours, hail, damaging winds. Also, some isolated tornadoes could form. So we'll have to stay weather aware for that tomorrow. You can do just that by clicking the AccuWeather box at the top of our homepage at WILQ.com. And then we'll bounce back with lowering humidity on Wednesday, but still can't rule out a thunderstorm there. Up to 60 here at WILQ. What are we going to be up to this coming weekend? We'll have a live broadcast on Saturday morning from AAA North Penn. AAA, the most trusted name in travel. Southside, they've got their annual open house on Saturday morning from 9 until noon. Something for everyone. Kids can check out the AAA battery van, also a tow truck. Minions could be roaming around, just a heads up there, and grab a cup of coffee from the Crack Bean Coffee Bar. Nonprofit organizations will be represented. Also, great time to get your AAA membership and also make that 2026 or 27 vacation become a reality with the travel professionals at AAA North Penn and South Williamsport. 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

0: Saturday morning with Ted Bennett. You can get over and register for our summer fun prize pack with no purchase necessary. All part of the AAA North Penn Open House. Saturday morning, 9 until noon. You'll hear more about it as we get closer to it. And of course on Saturday as well with WILQ. Formerly from Saturday Night Live, he used to write on the show, John Mulaney, and his brush with greatness in the morning funnies.
1: Everyone always wants to know if famous people are nice. Like Mick Jagger, he came in to host the show. My friends were all like, is he nice? No! I pitched him a joke and he went, not funny! I mean, people say that on the internet, but never to your face does a British billionaire in leather pants go, not funny! I spent 2 hours alone with Mick Jagger that week. We were writing song lyrics. It was for a fake song in a comedy sketch. And we came to one point, and he goes, all right, let's all go to the picnic. Let's all have a drink. Let's see what rhymes with drink. And I said, think? And Mick Jagger said, no! And then I said, sink? And Mick Jagger said, yeah. Like, is this how you write songs? Just one word at a time with verbal abuse? It's like, all right, I can't get no happiness now.
2: 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The fair kicks off Sunday, July 26th, runs through Saturday, August 1st. Bring the whole family. 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There are daily meal specials Monday through Saturday. 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
3: Morning. It's 8:31 and 60 degrees. I'm Freddie Hammer with this WILQ News Update. Muncie Borough Council has approved a new code enforcement policy aimed at repeat property maintenance offenders. The borough can now clean up neglected properties, bill the owners, and place a lien on the property if those costs are not paid. Officials say only a handful of properties may face that process. During their meeting, council also approved buying 50 smoke detectors for distribution during National Night Out. Dozens of protesters gathered in heavy rain on Saturday at Danville's Memorial Park to oppose proposed data centers across Pennsylvania. The three-hour demonstration drew residents from five counties and was part of more than 100 similar protests nationwide. Organizers raised concerns about farmland loss, electricity costs, water use, and quality of life. The rally also promotes today's public hearing in Allenwood on proposed zoning changes for data centers at Great Stream Commons. Geisinger has begun weapon screenings at all public entrances of its Bloomsburg and Jersey Shore hospitals. Patients, visitors, and employees must pass through security, and officials recommend arriving a few minutes early for appointments. Geisinger says the program has already kept hundreds of weapons, including knives and handguns, out of other hospitals. Weapons are prohibited at all Geisinger facilities, and anyone carrying one will be required to return it to their vehicle. And the Pennsylvania Department of Health has launched a new online dashboard tracking measles cases across the state. The site includes county, age, hospitalization, and vaccination data and will be updated Mondays, Wednesdays, and Fridays at 2 p.m. Health officials say two doses of the MMR vaccine provide the best protection against measles. More information and the new dashboard are available online at pa.gov/measles. And checking Sports Cube, in Major League Baseball, Pirates over the Guardians 7-1 in a doubleheader yesterday. Dodgers beat the Yankees 8-2 in Game 1. Yankees beat the Dodgers 2-1 in Game 2. Mets over the Phillies 6-1. Orioles over the Astros 5-2. And Nationals beat the A's 5-2. Major League Baseball tonight, Dodgers play the Phillies 7 p.m. on ESPN.
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5: Good morning. Here's your exclusive Susquehanna Valley Farm forecast. An area of high pressure is going to continue to bring us very nice weather for today. The humidity is going to be low. We're not going to have to worry about dew this morning. It's just going to be rather comfortable. And with the sun all day, we'll have a high of 83. That's pretty typical for this time of year. A few clouds can mix with the sun this afternoon, but for the most part, it's going to be a full day of sun. However, the clouds are filling back in for tonight ahead of a front that comes our way for tomorrow. The humidity starts to climb ahead of that front, and there can even be a couple of showers late tonight. The low will be 66. And then tomorrow is quite humid once again with a lot of clouds around and a high near 80. There'll also be some showers and thunderstorms around. The highest risk for heavy thunderstorms will be during the midday and afternoon. That's when storms are most likely to bring flooding, downpours, hail, and damaging winds. We also can't rule out a tornado. As we head into Wednesday, though, this front is going to start to push to the south and east. That'll bring back some lowering humidity, although we still can't completely rule out another thunderstorm. Much of the time, we'll just be partly sunny with fairly low humidity by the end of the day and a high of 82. AccuWeather anytime at WILQ.com. I'm meteorologist Heather Zayer.
6: Heather with the weather and an awesome summer day on the way. 61 here at Carrie's Corner. Back to work Monday, and Freddie back into it too. We'll have our showbiz buzz with her in less than 10 minutes.

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1: Stop! Hammer time!
0: Freddie Hammer!
2: Hi!
0: Back from vacation.
2: Yes, nice to be back.
0: A little trip down south, huh?
2: I did go down south, down to West Virginia, and visited Robbie down there, and then we went to Charlotte, North Carolina, and went down to Fort Mill, South Carolina,
0: so
2: where
0: you,
2: I used to live.
0: So you avoided... Oh, okay. Yeah, going back
2: my
0: to
2: my old
0: your...
2: stomping grounds.
0: Nice.
2: I didn't stop at any radio stations, though. On the way or back.
0: Let's see if this key still works
2: exactly.
0: at this door.
2: See if our code is still the same.
0: My password doesn't work, but maybe the key will. So you avoided all the smoke?
2: Yes, I kept reading about it on social media, but nothing got smoky in West Virginia at all. It didn't come that far
0: it's
2: south.
0: Bad up here. Yeah, it was like Thursday night. Yeah, the air quality index, it was up over 400.
2: Yeah.
0: Like right before sundown on Thursday night. Normally, it should be like, 50 before it gets moderate and heavy around here.
2: But, yikes.
0: It was terrible.
2: And I heard that you could smell it in the building.
0: Yeah.
2: That it got in the building a little bit.
0: Yeah.
2: Wow.
0: Yeah. Wegmans was getting into their system over there, and they had to evacuate the store for a while last week. Yeah.
2: A girlfriend of mine was planning a pool party for Friday night, and they canceled that for the the ozone quality or whatever that was, and they're having it next week, so I get to go.
0: Okay.
2: Yay.
0: That's right. Yep. Weather looks good for next weekend, too. Weather good for today. We may have some showers developing overnight tonight and some heavy thunderstorms, possibility tomorrow as well. Looks like tomorrow will be the rainiest of the next 583 this afternoon, and now 61 here at WILQ. And thanks again to Barbara Evans for taking care of things while Freddie was down south last week. Now we take care of the showbiz buzz.
2: Looks like Christopher Nolan's The Odyssey delivered a massive opening weekend, earning $125.4 million domestically and $264.1 million globally. It's his biggest worldwide debut ever, and it stars Matt Damon as Odysseus, along with an all-star cast including Tom Holland and Anne Hathaway. And also, it looks like it surpassed The Dark Knight Rises as Nolan's top domestic opener since 2012. So everybody's sort of talking about that, but we'll see if it's going to go good. Moana landed a very distant second place. Minions and Monsters with Toy Story was tied for third. And Evil Dead Burn rounded up the top five with $5 million measly dollars at the box office. That's too bad. All right, so Colman Domingo and playwright Robert O'Hara are in talks to write a live-action Disney film centered on Princess Tiana, which is the princess from Princess and the Frog. It's sort of a Louisiana feel. Remember that one?
0: Sensing a trend now with Disney, like with the live action thing, Moana.
2: Yeah.
0: Now we're going live action for this one.
2: Yeah. So it should be good. They say that they're canceling the planned Tiana series and will probably just do the movie from now on. Looks like J.D. Vance welcomed his fourth child, of course, with Usha Vance and welcoming their fourth, the son named Alec Neil Vance, and he was born on Sunday. It looks like Jelly Roll and Bunny have finalized their divorce. How can this go so quickly?
0: Yeah.
2: I know you've never been divorced, Sean, but when you get divorced, it like lasts forever.
0: Yeah.
2: And all these people just seem to just, boop, get a divorce.
0: Unmitigating circumstances and...
2: Right. You
0: know, consciously uncoupling and...
2: Exactly.
0: Yeah.
2: So Bunny and Jelly Roll are all done. I guess they have like a, he's going to pay one lump sum and... Then she's going to
0: move on.
2: Then no alimony or anything like that.
0: Well, sounds like she's already moved on. I mean, she was like canoodling with some,
2: right?
0: You know, some reality TV show star, ironically enough, at Jelly Roll's bar in Nashville.
2: Canoodling is the right word.
0: With her past. Yeah,
2: right?
0: I guess that kind of fits, right?
2: I guess so.
0: That's a nice way.
2: She's had a canoodling past. You're totally right. And finally, Shark Tank investor Kevin O'Leary and Fox News are being sued for defamation by groups opposing the Utah data center there. Lawsuit comes after O'Leary said that some opponents had ties to China, Alliance for Better Utah, Gabrielle Finlayson, and Josh Cantor. They allege reputational and financial harm. So it looks like Kevin O'Leary is going political as well.
0: Mr. Wonderful's just fine.
2: He'll be all right.
0: Just sell more wine. He'll be fine.
2: Exactly. Yeah. Or maybe get a new, you know, another part in a big Oscar-nominated movie. That works, too. That's your show, Biz Buzz. I'm Freddie Hammer, WILQ on Carrie's Corner.
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0: Good morning, WILQ. 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
0: 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Carrie's Corner Time, 8:56. Time for more sunshine today. We got a pleasant day today before we have some rain that's going to develop overnight tonight. Tonight only in the mid-60s, so the humidity is going to creep back in as well. We'll notice it tomorrow. Could touch off some heavy thunderstorms late afternoon, early evening. And those storms could bring flooding, downpours, hail, damaging winds, and an isolated tornado tomorrow. So we will have to stay weather aware. High of 80. Still can't rule out a thunderstorm on Wednesday, but the humidity is going to drop and the sunshine comes back, and a high around 82. So we got highs in the 80s all week long, and tomorrow looks like to be the wettest out of the next five. 63 here at WILQ. Happy anniversary today. Second anniversary for the Krevlings, Abby and Josh Krevling of Bloomsburg. Also, birthdays for today. Vanetta Akers, 87 in Picture Rocks. Brianna Goodrich, Blackjack Plus One, 22 in Loyal Sock. Samantha Gutkowitz, formerly the Watsontown area, now living down in Philly, 27. And let's all put our hands together for Robert Crick. Robert Crick, Limestoneville. Robert is 103 today. Bobby Boy, how do you do it? All the best to you. And our first qualifiers of the week for the birthday anniversary prize pack. Friday morning at 9, we'll fling the dart and find out who wins, just like Kyle Workman of Mill Hall did last week, for that freshly baked cake from Sam's Club, as well as a bag of Utz Quality Snacks, Pepsi products, and a 10-pack box, box of frosted Kellogg's Cherry Pop-Tarts from Kellanova in Muncie. Making and baking them fresh, those Pop-Tarts and Nutri-Grain bars here in the Valley every single day. All right in front of 9 a.m., so we'll find out Friday morning at 9 who gets the prize pack. We'll get Freddie in here to get us up to date, of course, as she's back in from her well-deserved vacay, and you deserve more country favorites, and we'll tee them up and knock them down next.
2: So the year was 2005, over 20 years ago. 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
0: Good morning. Couple seconds after 9, Country 105.1 WILQ. It's Carrie's Corner and Sean. We got our entry box back from the Lycoming County Fair. Fair in the rearview mirror for another year, Freddie.
7: All right.
0: Okay. I'll draw. You want to draw or I'll draw?
7: I'll draw.
0: You want to draw? Okay.
7: I'll draw.
0: All right. So have you draw for the prize pack. And a big thank you to Cowden's Technical Training on Reach Road in Williamsport, getting us hooked up with our sponsorship for our live broadcast at the 2026 Lycoming County Fair. And during our broadcast at the Super Roving Radio inside Gate 3, we had our ginormous summertime prize pack all spread out, laid out. So
7: it's the biggest one of the year, isn't
0: yeah,
7: it?
0: Yeah, one of the big ones, too. Yep, for sure, for sure.
7: All right, I pulled a name.
0: Okay, yeah, ranks right up there with First Cookout of Spring prize pack.
7: Yeah, you're right. Yeah,
0: right.
7: That's
0: up
7: a big
0: there.
7: One, too.
0: Yep, that is a big one, too. Okay. All right. Who gets the goodies?
7: We have Melissa Hazel from Williamsport, Pennsylvania.
0: All right, Melissa. Good
7: Yay.
0: Job. All right. We'll give you a holler and get all that arranged and coordinated with you. And again, thanks to everybody who stopped out to see us at the fair. And way to go to all the fair volunteers and the board and everybody for a big success. I know it rained a little bit on the final night.
7: Yeah. A little smoky some days, right? From what I read.
0: A little bit of smoke, a little bit of rain. A little bit of pig race action, you know.
7: Exactly.
0: Not necessarily in that order. Of course, all started with the horse racing, then the pig racing, and then the then the storms.
7: But again, we'll do it again next year.
0: Yeah, the countdown to the 2027 Lycoming County Fair officially underway.
8: News. I'm Chris Foster. More airstrikes in Iran.
9: A ninth consecutive night of U.S. strikes hit Iran overnight. According to CENTCOM, military command centers, surveillance sites, and maritime positions were among the targets that were hit in those strikes. This is taking place after three U.S. service members were killed by an Iranian ballistic missile attack in Jordan on Friday. A fourth soldier was killed in northern Iraq during a controlled detonation of an unexploded Iranian drone.
8: Fox's Trey Yanks. Andy Burnham becomes the seventh British prime minister in 10 years today, the new Labour Party leader taking over after Keir Starmer formally informs King Charles of his resignation.
10: I'm about to visit His Majesty the King to offer my resignation and close the book on my time as prime minister. My work is done.
8: Burnham then visits the King and is asked to form a new government. 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
3: Morning. It's 9:04 and 64 degrees. I'm Freddie Hammer with this WILQ news update. A developer is claiming automatic approval for a proposed data center in Muncie Township, saying supervisors failed to hold a required hearing within 60 days or obtain an extension. According to the Sun-Gazette, Danko Holdings and Fishlips filed the conditional use application in April for property along Yetter Road. The township later passed a data center moratorium. Solicitor Joe Orso says the application contains inconsistencies and the dispute will likely lead to litigation.
7: A Sunbury man is jailed on $200,000 bail after police charged him with setting a June house fire that caused an estimated $1 million in damage. 35-year-old Nicholas Quiggle faces 139 charges, including felony arson. Investigators say the Market Street fire drew 138 firefighters, damaged nearby properties, and forced several roads and the Edison Bridge to close. His preliminary hearing is coming up July 28th. A 16-year-old driver escaped injury after an SUV crashed and overturned on Sunday afternoon in Montoursville. Borough police say the teen lost control on a sharp curve along the Broad Street on-ramp to Interstate 180 West around 2:40 p.m. According to the Sun-Gazette, the vehicle traveled up to 20 yards, tore down a long section of fence, and flipped before landing on the bike path. Volunteer firefighters also responded to the scene. And the Montoursville community marked 30 years since the TWA Flight 800 disaster with a memorial service on Saturday. The 1996 crash killed all 230 people aboard, including 16 Montoursville area high school students and five chaperones traveling to Paris. Speakers reflected on the community's grief, resilience, and support following the tragedy. The names of the 21 local victims were read, and a museum exhibit featured memorabilia and news coverage from the crash. And checking Sports Q, in Major League Baseball Draft League yesterday, it was Trenton Thunder over the Williamsport Crosscutters 13-7. The Cutters had stay home tonight with the State College Spikes hosting them tonight at Journey Bank Ballpark in historic Bowman Field. That's a 6:35 p.m. first pitch.
11: WILQ AccuWeather.
12: Sunshine much of the time today, though a few clouds will mix in on occasion. We'll have a high of 83. However, the clouds are going to fill in for tonight with the humidity starting to climb. We'll have a low of 66, and there'll even be a couple of showers around late. That'll give way to showers as well as heavy thunderstorms for tomorrow. And those storms are going to bring a risk for flooding, downpours, and hail, along with damaging winds. We also can't rule out a tornado, high 80. Less humidity and some sun on Wednesday, maybe a thunderstorm again, high 82. AccuWeather anytime at WILQ.com. I'm meteorologist Heather Zahar.
13: Sunny and 63 at Carey's Corner on a back-to-work Monday.
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0: 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Across the country, there is a national blood shortage emergency. And here in the Susquehanna Valley, you can stop by an American Red Cross blood drive. And there's some here to kick off the week in Williamsport today. This afternoon from 1:30 to 6 at the Trinity Episcopal Church at 844 West 4th Street. 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
11: Sunny to partly cloudy today. A nice day with a high of 83. We'll turn out cloudy tonight with a couple of late night showers and a low of 66. Then it's mostly cloudy and humid tomorrow. Heavy thunderstorms can bring flooding downpours, hail, damaging winds, even an isolated tornado, with the highest risk during the afternoon, high 80. Partly sunny with lowering humidity on Wednesday. There could still be a thunderstorm, high 82. AccuWeather anytime at WILQ.com. I'm meteorologist Heather Zehr.

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Great to hear from Corey Kent over the weekend on Country Countdown USA, talking about being a dad to his four kids. Next up with Lon Helton Saturday night, a guy who was just in town a little over a month ago, Scotty McCreary, Saturday night at 7 with WILQ.

0: Country 105.1 WILQ, George Burge, Carrie's Corner, and Sean. I know it's only Monday, but it won't be long till it's Friday, and it'll be another free golf Friday on the fairway at the White Deer Golf Complex, Montgomery, the home of 36 holes of championship golf. Fridays after 2, Mark Mack makes the announcement of the Michelob Ultra White Deer Golf Tee Time, and when he does, that'll be your shot to call in so you can hit him long and straight at White Deer for you and three of your friends, rounds of golf on us, and also a case of Michelob Ultra Slim Cans from E.H. 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

0: 1051 WILQ, checking our event calendar. The Soanestown American Legion invites you to an evening of live bluegrass on Saturday night from 7 until 10. The Red Rock Rounders will be performing an evening of some of the best bluegrass music around. The Soanestown American Legion at 1433 Champion Hill Road in Muncie. 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And he'll also, after 11 a.m., begin taking your song suggestions for the all-request lunch hour. 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We'll see you tomorrow morning anytime after 5 a.m. when we put Monday in the rearview mirror with you at WILQ.
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5: 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AccuWeather.
6: Sunny to partly cloudy today. A nice day with a high of 83. We'll turn out cloudy tonight with a couple of late night showers and a low of 66. Then it's mostly cloudy and humid tomorrow. Heavy thunderstorms can bring flooding downpours, hail, damaging winds, even an isolated tornado, with the highest risk during the afternoon, high 80. Partly sunny with lowering humidity on Wednesday. There could still be a thunderstorm, high 82. AccuWeather anytime at WILQ.com. I'm meteorologist Heather Zehr.
7: Well, good morning to you. Currently plenty of sunshine. Ted Bennett ready to roll on a gorgeous 67 degrees.
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WILQ, where the black top ends, the tar and chip begins. It's that time of summer. Well, we're going to be looking at coffee this hour a little bit. Could your car run on Dunkin'? Are caffeine counts coming? Interesting topics and a few here on the Q.

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0: action there and some De-Earth. Ty Myers on WILK. And a good morning to you. It is Teddy B. Counting, is caffeine counts coming? Asking that question. Your morning coffee, your favorite energy drink, could soon come with a lot more information. Now, the FDA has added caffeine labeling to its list of regulatory priorities for 2026, meaning the agency is considering new guidelines that could encourage companies to clearly disclose how much caffeine is in their products. Right now, manufacturers generally aren't required to list the actual caffeine content on labels, making it tough for consumers to compare drinks. The move comes as energy drinks face growing scrutiny, especially over potential health risks for teens and young adults. Now, the FDA says that no new rules have been proposed yet, but officials are looking at ways to help consumers better understand exactly how much caffeine they're getting with each and every sip.
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0: 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There'll be a variety of travel vendors, including Royal Caribbean. 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Come out this Saturday from 9 till noon. AAA North Penn, 1 East 6th Street in South Williamsport. It's going on all week. 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
6: WILQ AccuWeather.
7: Sunny to partly cloudy today. A nice day with a high of 83. We'll turn out cloudy tonight with a couple of late night showers and a low of 66. Then it's mostly cloudy and humid tomorrow. Heavy thunderstorms can bring flooding downpours, hail, damaging winds, even an isolated tornado, with the highest risk during the afternoon, high 80. Partly sunny with lowering humidity on Wednesday. There could still be a thunderstorm, high 82. AccuWeather anytime at WILQ.com. I'm meteorologist Heather Zier.
0: What a beautiful morning out there at 10:23. Currently sunny and 68.

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WYLQ, congratulating Melissa Hazel of Williamsport, our Lake Cumming County Fair prize pack winner. Teddy B with you, and could your car run on Duncan? Scientists in South Korea think so. More in a couple of minutes.

0: Happy town, huh? Country 105.1 WILQ. Dylan Scott along with Ted Bennett. Hey, on a beautiful Monday, could your car run on Dunkin'? Well, scientists in South Korea, they've developed a process that turns used coffee grounds into cleaner burning fuel by exposing the wet grounds to extreme heat. They create tiny steam explosions that transform the waste into a charcoal-like material called biochar. Now, researchers say that the fuel packs energy similar to some types of coal, but burns more cleanly. With about 10 million tons of coffee waste generated worldwide each year, that technology could help move more waste out of landfills. Scientists also believe the process could eventually be used to convert food scraps and other organic waste into fuel. Well, we'll keep our eye on that, and also we're going to keep our eye on a little holiday cheer. What's Bennett talking about today? Well, it's in the middle of summer. The community is invited to the Christmas in July parade coming up this Saturday at 7 o'clock in Hughesville. Bring the family, grab your lawn chairs, and enjoy a festive evening filled with creative floats, music, holiday spirit, and plenty of summertime fun. It's a unique celebration that combines the magic of Christmas with the warmth of summer. Don't miss this fun-filled community event as Hughesville celebrates Christmas in July. And don't forget that WILQ, we care about the Susquehanna Valley and you.
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0: 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And welcome back, Freddie Hammer, in the newsroom. 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
7: WILQ AccuWeather.
8: Sunny to partly cloudy today. A nice day with a high of 83. We'll turn out cloudy tonight with a couple of late night showers and a low of 66. Then it's mostly cloudy and humid tomorrow. Heavy thunderstorms can bring flooding downpours, hail, damaging winds, even an isolated tornado, with the highest risk during the afternoon, high 80. Partly sunny with lowering humidity on Wednesday. There could still be a thunderstorm, high 82. AccuWeather anytime at WILQ.com. I'm meteorologist Heather Zier.
0: Thank you very much, and a good morning to you. Currently, it is 70 degrees.
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Country 105.1 WILQ. Well, there's Kenny Chesney along with Ted Bennett. Well, here we go. An Arizona man got arrested after riding naked atop a moving train in Colorado. Didn't know that was such a thing. Got to keep your clothes on when you're riding the train. We'll talk about

0: Jordan Davis for you on WILQ as we celebrate a Monday. And the requests are coming in for that All Request Lunch Hour brought to you by Subway. Thank you. Also, I did not know that an Arizona man is facing felony and misdemeanor charges after allegedly stripping down and riding on top of a moving train in northeastern Colorado. Now, the Sedgwick County Sheriff's Office identified the suspect as Daniel Ray Balance of Quartzsville, Arizona. Authorities say he broke a window to board a Union Pacific locomotive before climbing onto the roof while it was moving. Now, witnesses report seeing Balance riding naked atop the train before deputies took him into custody on Thursday. Now, Daniel expressed his love of vodka, beer, and playing the banjo. Unfortunately, we had to separate him from those loves and the train ride. That from the sheriff's office that they left in a post.
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5: WILQ AccuWeather. Sunny to partly cloudy and pleasant this afternoon with a high of 83. Turning out cloudy tonight, we'll have a couple of showers late, the low 66. For Tuesday, mostly cloudy, humid, some heavy thunderstorms that could produce flooding, downpours, hail, damaging winds, even an isolated tornado, the high of 80. Partly sunny with lowering humidity Wednesday. A thunderstorm still possible, the high 82. Sunny with low humidity Thursday. Beautiful day with the high near 80. AccuWeather anytime at WILQ.com. I'm meteorologist Jason Caterina.
0: All righty, Jason, thank you and a good morning. Currently, it is

Jason Aldean at WILQ, your summer fun radio station, taking your requests for that all-request lunch hour on Facebook. And here's Megan Maroney on the queue.

0: Morgan Wallen right here on WILQ. Well, hey, treasure hunters and bargain shoppers, you won't want to miss the Elam Sport Community Yard Sale coming up Friday and Saturday, the 24th and 25th. 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
0: 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Whether you're planning a getaway or just a fun day out, AAA North Penn has something for everyone. There'll be a variety of travel vendors, including Royal Caribbean. There'll also be a variety of travel promotions. Come out this Saturday from 9 till noon. AAA North Penn, 1 East 6th Street in South Williamsport. It's going on all week. 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

0: It's Big, Big Plans, Country 105.1 WILQ, the sounds of Chris Lane for you. And we want to thank everybody that got active and got involved with that All Request Lunch Hour. We'll be playing those tunes back for you at 12 noon. As a matter of fact, Freddie Hammer, she's been on vacation for the last week. She's back. She's got all that news, sports, and information you need for your afternoon right here on WILQ.
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1: News. I'm Therese Crowley. CENTCOM pounding Iran for a ninth straight night last night in retaliation for American war dead.
2: First Lieutenant James Tyler Fian and Private Isabella Gonzalez were killed in an Iranian attack in Jordan last week. They died defending against Iranian ballistic missile and drone attacks. First Lieutenant Fian was 25 and from Eva Beach, Hawaii. Private Gonzalez, just 19, came from Carrollton, Texas.
1: Fox's Jonathan Savage. Britain gets a new prime minister with a visit to the King, Andy Burnham, the seventh in 10 years.
3: Needs to show the world that we can regain our stability.
1: And Vice President and Usha Vance get a new baby, their fourth, Alec Neil Vance, first baby born to a sitting vice president in 150 years. 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
4: Cloudy with some showers possible tonight and a low down to 66. Your exclusive AccuWeather forecast is coming up. I'm Freddie Hammer with this WILQ News Update. A Williamsport man is jailed on $75,000 bail after state police say he stole a motorcycle in Union County and spray-painted it black. 35-year-old Daniel Moss was allegedly captured on surveillance riding the stolen motorcycle in New Columbia. Police say they found the bike, a can of spray paint, and black paint on Moss's hands, clothing, and shoes. A preliminary hearing is scheduled for July 28th. A plea deal for a Mifflinburg man accused of sexually assaulting a 10-year-old girl has been put on hold after prosecutors said the victim rejected the original offer. Union County District Attorney Brian Karstetter told a judge Friday that more time is needed to negotiate a new agreement for 54-year-old Robert Coleman, who faces felony corruption of minors and indecent assault charges. According to the Daily Item, police say the girl reported the abuse last November, and a later interview detailed repeated inappropriate contact over several months. Coleman remains in Union County Jail on $100,000 cash bail as the case continues. Cleanup and power restoration continue today after severe storms spawned at least four tornadoes across Pennsylvania on Saturday. The National Weather Service confirmed tornadoes in Clarion, Jefferson, Westmoreland, and Clearfield counties, including an EF1 with winds reaching 110 miles per hour. More than 3,000 PPL customers remained without power Sunday night, with additional storms possible today and stronger storms tomorrow. The Wreaths Across America Mobile Education Exhibit visits the Gamble Farm Inn in Jersey Shore coming up tomorrow from 2 till 8 p.m. The traveling museum shares the organization's history, honors local veterans, and encourages communities to support military cemeteries. Donations help place wreaths on veterans' graves and support year-round educational programs, while exhibit donations help cover fuel and maintenance. Additional local stops continue through July 28th. And checking Sports Q, Major League Baseball Draft League tonight, Cutters are hosting the State College Spikes at Journey Bank Ballpark in historic Bowman Field. They take the field for Game 1 with a 6:35 p.m. first pitch. Also, got Major League Baseball tonight. Twins versus Guardians at 6:40 p.m. on MLB.tv. Dodgers play the Phillies at 7 p.m. on ESPN. Pirates and Yankees at 7:05. Orioles versus Red Sox at 7:10. 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And A's versus Diamondbacks at 9:40. 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Weather's next. I'm Freddie Hammer with this WILQ News Update.
5: WILQ AccuWeather. Sunny to partly cloudy and pleasant this afternoon with a high of 83. Turning out cloudy tonight, we'll have a couple of showers late, the low 66. For Tuesday, mostly cloudy, humid, some heavy thunderstorms that could produce flooding, downpours, hail, damaging winds, even an isolated tornado, the high of 80. Partly sunny with lowering humidity Wednesday, a thunderstorm still possible, the high 82. Sunny with low humidity Thursday, beautiful day with the high near 80. AccuWeather anytime at WILQ.com. I'm meteorologist Jason Catarina.
6: And a good afternoon to you. Currently sunny and 73.
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1: 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Whether you're planning a getaway or just a fun day out, AAA North Penn has something for everyone. 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Come out this Saturday from 9 till noon. AAA North Penn, 1 East 6th Street in South Williamsport. It's going on all week. 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
1: Yeah, I'd like to put my name in for the lunch hour.
0: Sure. What's your name? Where are you from?
1: This is Jenny Flora from Washingtonville.
0: What would you like to hear?
1: I'd like to hear. I haven't heard it for a while. I don't lie.

The All Request Lunch Hour at Country 105.1 WILQ. Sue Seacrest, well, she's having a beautiful day today and thinking of Jordan Davis and that song and watching her kids grow. Next thing you know on the queue.

0: Subway all request lunch hour on WIOQ. And next thing you know, Jordan Davis for Sue Seacrest. Keep it right here. Hughesville action coming up next. A classic from Jeannie C. Riley. That's right. Harper Valley PTA is next on the all request lunch hour.
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10: Sunny to partly cloudy and pleasant this afternoon with a high of 83. Turning out cloudy tonight, we'll have a couple of showers late, the low 66. For Tuesday, mostly cloudy, humid, some heavy thunderstorms that could produce flooding, downpours, hail, damaging winds, even an isolated tornado, a high of 80. Partly sunny with lowering humidity Wednesday, a thunderstorm still possible, a high 82. Sunny with low humidity Thursday, beautiful day with a high near 80. AccuWeather anytime at WILQ.com. I'm meteorologist Jason Catarina.
0: And good afternoon to you. With sunshine, it's currently 75.

From the amber waves of grain to the music that defines our heritage, as we celebrate 250 years of the United States, we're keeping the pride alive with all your country favorites. 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

0: It's the All Request Lunch Hour at WILQ. And Danny Reed, he wanted to hear some Jason Aldean. Good tune. And we heard The Fall. That goes out to White Deer. Kathy got her picks of Jeannie C. Riley. Bruiser Miller, he's just standing along the creek bank. Got that fishing pole in his hand. Just fishing. His request for Trace Adkins.
1: I'm lost in her there holding that pink rod and

0: WILQ request line. Hello.
1: Yeah, I'd like to request for the lunch hour.
0: Yeah, what would you like?
1: I would like to hear Travis Tritt, Here's a Quarter, Call Someone Who Cares.
0: Great song. What's your name and where are you calling from?
1: Jerry Allen from Wim Sport.
0: Thanks, Jerry. Have a great day.
1: You too, sir.
2: 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And now you're sorry.

Someone Who Cares. 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

down to Georgia. He was looking for a soul to steal. 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When he came across this young man sewing on a fiddle and playing it hot, and the devil jumped up on a hickory stump and said, "Boy, let me tell you what. I guess you didn't know it, but I'm a fiddle player too. 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Now, you play pretty good fiddle, boy, but give the devil his due. 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

0: after all the bars are closed. There's Thomas Rhett. That is for Becky, who also went to the concert over the weekend and had an awesome time there as well. So a lot of requests for Thomas Rhett today, and our winner for the all requested lunch hour for this Monday, our name, Susan Sechrist from Cogan Station. Sue, you're our latest winner from WILQ, and lunch for two for you.
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5: 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AccuWeather.
6: Sunny to partly cloudy and pleasant this afternoon with a high of 83. Turning out cloudy tonight, we'll have a couple of showers late, the low 66. For Tuesday, mostly cloudy, humid, some heavy thunderstorms that could produce flooding, downpours, hail, damaging winds, even an isolated tornado, the high of 80. Partly sunny with lowering humidity Wednesday. A thunderstorm still possible, the high 82. Sunny with low humidity Thursday. Beautiful day with the high near 80. AccuWeather anytime at WILQ.com. I'm meteorologist Jason Caterina.
7: 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Currently, it is 78.
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10: WILQ AccuWeather. Sunny to partly cloudy and pleasant this afternoon with a high of 83. Turning out cloudy tonight, we'll have a couple of showers late, the low 66. For Tuesday, mostly cloudy, humid, some heavy thunderstorms that could produce flooding, downpours, hail, damaging winds, even an isolated tornado, the high of 80. Partly sunny with lowering humidity Wednesday, a thunderstorm still possible, the high 82. Sunny with low humidity Thursday, beautiful day with the high near 80. AccuWeather anytime at WILQ.com. I'm meteorologist Jason Catarina.
0: Well, it is currently sunny and 79.

0: Midland right here on WILQ in the Drinking Problem Tune. Well, if you're looking for a delicious way to spend a summer afternoon, head to the Ball's Mills Ice Cream Festival coming up Saturday the 25th. It'll be from 4 till 7 at the Ball's Mills United Methodist Church over there on the corner of Blooming Grove Road and Route 973. 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The event is held under the tent, rain or shine, so bring the family, enjoy great food. You'll be glad you did. Those sweet treats are wonderful and good company at the Ball's Mills Ice Cream Festival on July 25th. Hey, WILQ, you know we care about the Susquehanna Valley and you.
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0: WIOQ, Petty B wrapping up today for Monday. Mark Max coming up next. We'll get together tomorrow and get all your requests for that all request lunch hour, lunch for two for our next big winner from Country 105.1. Have a great afternoon.
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10: WILQ AccuWeather. Sunny to partly cloudy and pleasant this afternoon with a high of 83. Turning out cloudy tonight, we'll have a couple of showers late, the low 66. For Tuesday, mostly cloudy, humid, some heavy thunderstorms that could produce flooding, downpours, hail, damaging winds, even an isolated tornado, the high of 80. Partly sunny with lowering humidity Wednesday, a thunderstorm still possible, the high 82. Sunny with low humidity Thursday, beautiful day with the high near 80. AccuWeather ready time at WILQ.com. I'm meteorologist Jason Caterina.
11: We sit at 80 under sunny skies.
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just to see a smile. Tim McGraw, Country 105.1 WILQ. Mark Mack and you here on a Monday afternoon. Nice weather. 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We get a real feel for AccuWeather at 90.

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My Mind, Riley Green, Country 105.1, WILQ. Mark Mack stepping in here on a Monday. Hopefully everyone had a nice weekend. We put the Lycoming County Fair to bed over the weekend. Always a sad day, that last day of the fair. We had some excitement, though, with the weather on Saturday night. And this morning, we got the winner with a prize pack. We had the big prize pack out at the Super Roving Radio. The Lycoming County Fair prize pack winner, Melissa Hazel of Williamsport. Congrats, Melissa. Got a lot of great stuff.

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7: WILQ AccuWeather.
8: Sunny to partly cloudy and pleasant this afternoon with a high of 83. Turning out cloudy tonight, we'll have a couple of showers late, the low 66. For Tuesday, mostly cloudy, humid, some heavy thunderstorms that could produce flooding, downpours, hail, damaging winds, even an isolated tornado, the high of 80. Partly sunny with lowering humidity Wednesday, a thunderstorm still possible, the high 82. Sunny with low humidity Thursday, beautiful day with the high near 80. AccuWeather anytime at WILQ.com. I'm meteorologist Jason Caterina.
0: We're at 80 right now, sunny skies.

working all night or can't get to sleep? 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

request from Lainey Wilson. A catchy one, right? Great guitar work there from John Mayer helping out. We got Blake up. Kenny's on the way. Also Dylan after this. Country 105.1 WILQ.

0: Outro. Country 105.1 WILQ. Mark back playing all of your country favorites here on a Monday as we look ahead to the weekend on our event calendar. A lot of stuff to check out. We've got the Balls Mills Ice Cream Festival on this Saturday. It's on 4 till 7. Balls Mills United Methodist Church, the corner of Blooming Grove Road and Route 973. I had a great time out there last year. You know what I tried for the first time last year was the Dubai chocolate. Everyone was talking about last year. I'm hoping they have some more on Saturday. Also, we've got some live bluegrass music coming up at the Sonestown American Legion. That'll be Saturday night, 7 until 10. Make sure you're hitting our events calendar. We keep it right online for you at WILQ.com. Just click the event tab. Be in the know. Straight ahead, we've got the Zach Brown Band. Also, Ella Langley coming up.
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0: The Bonsward Long Fair is celebrating its 81st year. 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

Langley with Be Her. I'll tell you what, a lot of folks want to be Ella Langley right now. She is on top. And we've got her coming our way September 11th, Bryce Jordan Center. Right now, it's Justin Moore.

0: have what he's having. Tyler Hubbard, Country 105.1 WILQ. Hey, if you're looking for something to do with the family this weekend, join WILQ on Saturday, AAA North Penn. They're open house 9 till noon. Something for everyone. Dairy Queen ice cream coupons, touch a truck. 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Fun-filled morning for the whole family. AAA North Penn's open house. That's a Saturday, 9 till noon. Our own Kelly E. will be on hand. A look at Valley weather coming up. We got Garth Brooks straight ahead.
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7: Sunny to partly cloudy and pleasant this afternoon with a high of 83. Turning out cloudy tonight, we'll have a couple of showers late, the low 66. For Tuesday, mostly cloudy, humid, some heavy thunderstorms that could produce flooding, downpours, hail, damaging winds, even an isolated tornado, the high of 80. Partly sunny with lowering humidity Wednesday, a thunderstorm still possible, the high 82. Sunny with low humidity Thursday, beautiful day with the high near 80. AccuWeather anytime at WILQ.com. I'm meteorologist Jason Caterina.
0: We got sunny skies and sitting at 82.
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working, not much sleep. But I love what I do. Yeah, I know it's what I signed up for. Chasing dreams from shore to shore.

Scotty McCreary, WILQ. Scotty was just at the Journey Bank Community Arts Center. Do you have your Dwight Yoakam tickets yet? It'll be here September 26th, Saturday night. 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There's Craig Morgan on the queue.

Jason Aldean, Trouble with a Heartbreak. Country 105.1 WILQ. You know, I'm kind of known around here for having the same lunch every day. I kind of get picked on just a little bit, but I have a peanut butter and jelly every day, and I'm getting ready for that PB&J, and you know, I have my second cup of coffee of the day along with that PB&J. 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
4: WILQ, AccuWeather. Sunny to partly cloudy and pleasant this afternoon with a high of 83. Turning out cloudy tonight, we'll have a couple of showers late, the low 66. For Tuesday, mostly cloudy, humid, some heavy thunderstorms that could produce flooding, downpours, hail, damaging winds, even an isolated tornado, the high of 80. Partly sunny with lowering humidity Wednesday, a thunderstorm still possible, the high 82. Sunny with low humidity Thursday, beautiful day with the high near 80. AccuWeather anytime at WILQ.com. I'm meteorologist Jason Katarina.
0: Sunny skies, we sit at 80.

Well, it is official. 30 days until the Little League World Series kicks off. How about that? Coming quick. Here's Dustin Lynch on the Q.

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0: yours, Russell Dickerson. Country 105.1 WILQ, Mark Mack and you here on a Monday afternoon. I see in the news today, the AP in Denmark, they've got all the Santas, Mrs. Clauses, and elves from around the world. They've descended on Denmark for the Denmark's fourth largest city for the Nordic Nations annual World Santa Claus Congress. Sounds pretty fun. We've got a little holiday cheer coming our way in the middle of summer as well. You're invited to the Christmas in July parade. That's coming up this Saturday in Hughesville. 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A unique celebration that combines the magic of Christmas with the warmth of summer. 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That coming up here on Saturday. Get the rundown on our event calendar anytime at WILQ.com.
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Kane Brown's latest. Every once in a while, a song comes out and I say, wow. That's what I say with Kane Brown. My new favorite right now. Mark Mack with you. We got Dirks in. Chris Stapleton standing by.

0: Country 105.1 WILQ, Mark Mack and you. On this date, back in 1858, for the first time, admission was charged for a baseball game. Up until that point, I guess free. People at the Fashion Park race course outside of New York paid 50 cents to watch the first of three games between all-star players from Brooklyn and New York. New York won 22-18. The players weren't paid. By the way, 50 cents in 1858 would equal about $20 now. So a pretty good price for the first paid-to-get-in baseball game. You can pay to get in tonight. See the Williamsport Crosscutters. They're taking on the State College Spikes. The game tonight at 6:35. They're home tonight and tomorrow. The next home game after tomorrow won't be until Sunday. So get out. We've got some gorgeous weather for a ball game tonight. Straight ahead, we've got Fox News and Old Dominion will kick off our 4 o'clock hour.
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8: I'm Jean Saucier. The World Cup soccer tournament is now over and done, and the FBI director Cash Patel spoke with Fox News Digital about how the agency and his partners kept everyone safe during this year's FIFA World Cup.
9: We had 5,000 personnel from the FBI, over 4,000 from the field, 800 from headquarters, and we had our 59 Homeland Security Task Forces, which are stood up by President Trump in the beginning of the administration.
8: The United States hosted the event with Canada and Mexico. New York City Mayor Zoran Mamdani suggesting during an interview with the New York Times he's considering whether he can have Israeli Prime Minister Benjamin Netanyahu arrested if he comes to New York City for the UN General Assembly.
10: When someone is charged with an international criminal court warrant, it's something that should be taken seriously, whether it's Benjamin Netanyahu or it's Vladimir Putin or whomever else.
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0: This from Luke Combs. That's a catchy one right there. Do you have a favorite? Get it to Teddy B tomorrow, the all-request lunch hour. Someone will win lunch for two at Subway tomorrow. Get that request in the 11 o'clock hour. He'll spin them back between noon and 1 here on WILQ.
1: Well, me and my lady had our first big fight, so I drove around till I saw the neon lights of a corner bar, and it just seemed right, so I pulled up. Not a soul around but the old barkeep down at the inn looking half asleep.

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0: Lucky caller number 9. Who's this? Where are you from?
1: Awesome. Amanda Hinkle from Hughesville.
0: All right, Amanda, what do we've got for you right now? Just for qualifying, we've got a 15-pack of Busch Light. Sounds pretty good, right?
1: Yes.
0: And we're going to put you into our drawing. We're going to do the grand prize drawing on August 10th. Now, that'll be for the Old Town Saranac Canoe, along with a weekend cabin stay out at the Riverside Campground. How's that sound?
1: That sounds awesome. Thank you.
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8: WILQ AccuWeather. Sunny to partly cloudy and pleasant this afternoon with a high of 83. Turning out cloudy tonight, we'll have a couple of showers late, the low 60.

0: 56. For Tuesday, mostly cloudy, humid, some heavy thunderstorms that could produce flooding, downpours, hail, damaging winds, even an isolated tornado, a high of 80. Partly sunny with lowering humidity Wednesday, a thunderstorm still possible, a high 82. Sunny with low humidity Thursday, beautiful day with a high near 80. AccuWeather anytime at WILQ.com. I'm meteorologist Jason Catarina.
1: Sun's still shining. 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

Country 105.1 WILQ. Couple of showers toward our morning hours tonight. 66 are low. Tomorrow, cloudy, humid. We could see some heavy thunderstorms, flooding, hail, damaging winds, the whole gamut. We'll keep an eye on that tomorrow. Right now, it's John Pardee.

0: So good. Keith Urban, Blue Ain't Your Color, Country 105.1 WILQ. We've got a national blood shortage emergency. We're urged to get blood as soon as possible. The American Red Cross says blood demand is high. Donations have fallen here over the past couple of months. And the shortage is serious for platelets, type O positive, and B negative. If you're able to help out, you can head to a Red Cross blood drive nearby. We do have one on tonight until 6, Trinity Episcopal Church on 4th Street in Williamsport. 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Coming up, we've got Morgan Wallen, also a classic from Sawyer Brown, on the way.
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some girls do. Sawyer Brown, Country 105.1 WILQ, as we make our way toward 5 o'clock. We're getting close. Hudson Westbrook getting us closer. Ashley Cook and Tim McGraw after this.

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0: Thoughtful and kind. Tim McGraw, Country 105.1 WILQ. Did you see the raccoon from Seattle over the weekend? All over the internet. Jimothy, they're calling this raccoon. He has a distinctive spherical shape. Has captured the hearts across the internet. Now, a Seattle woman spotted him in the Ballard neighborhood. She filmed the round, short-necked animal emerging from beneath the car. The footage posted on Instagram got a lot of attention. They named him Jimothy. She got confused as to what she was even seeing. She didn't even know what kind of animal he was because he's rather different. Now, a veterinarian, a professor of veterinary, says that Jimothy's appearance likely stems from a congenital spine deformity. He also noted he appears healthy and says he hopes that he continues to live his life freely. I think he means because of all the attention Jimothy is getting. If you've not seen Jimothy, check that one out on the interwebs. We are looking at 5 o'clock here, just a couple minutes before 5. We'll start our 5 o'clock hour with Fox News, and we'll jump in musically to Trace Adkins next.
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7: Fox News, I'm Tom Graham. The U.S. military has identified two of the three soldiers killed in action last week as part of the war with Iran. They were killed while in Jordan. Fox's Alex Hogan.
8: Military identifying them today as 25-year-old First Lieutenant James Freehan of Hawaii and Isabella Gonzalez of Texas. She was just 19 years old.
7: A fourth soldier was also killed in northern Iraq. The FBI says agents arrested a man accused of planting an incendiary device outside of a New York City federal building.
9: It caused a little bit of a little fire. He was armed with a pellet gun. Two people were injured, one federal employee and one civilian.
7: Assistant Director of the FBI New York, James Barnicle. The building in Lower Manhattan is also home to an ICE office. 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

0: 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NASCAR from yesterday. Joey Logano with a win. We had Denny Hamlin in second. Got another week at the NASCAR Cup Racing coming up on Sunday for you. The Brickyard 400 from the Indianapolis Motor Speedway. We'll get coverage on this Sunday at 1 o'clock for you. Of course, we'll have it right here on WILQ's HD3 channel, streaming everywhere at TwinValleysTalk.com. 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

0: 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We are recognizing the families of those who did the initial fundraising to build the municipal field, later renamed Bowman Field, which was constructed in 1925. If you're one of the first 1,000 fans at the park on July 28th, you will receive a replica stock certificate which was used to raise the funding to build the field. Also, you may be lucky and win one of two $250 prizes to be given away that night. 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
1: W-I-L-Q, AccuWeather.
2: It'll turn out cloudy tonight with a couple of late showers, the low down to 66. Mostly cloudy, humid with a heavy thunderstorm Tuesday that could produce flooding, downpours, hail, damaging winds, even an isolated tornado. A high of 80. Partly sunny Wednesday with lowering humidity, but a thunderstorm still possible. A high 82. Sunny and low humidity Thursday with a high near 80. Mostly sunny Friday, a high of 83. AccuWeather anytime at WIOQ.com. I'm meteorologist Jason Caterina.
3: Sitting at 83, the real feel from AccuWeather at 86 under sunny skies. W-I-O-Q.

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Jacob Hackworth. Brand new artist, brand new song right there. Is that one you like? Maybe don't like? You know, you can help us pick them. Tell us what songs you like, what ones you don't like at WILQ.com. Become a music insider here at WILQ. A very important job around these parts. It's Chris and Kane now, Famous Friends. My book.

0: Nate Smith. Wait a minute, that's Bailey. Where am I at here? Bailey and Luke right there. Country 105.1 WILQ. I know the new country as well as I know the old sometimes. Hey, we got a new winner on Friday with our Fairway Fridays. Every Friday afternoon, I'm giving you a chance to hit the links in style. Nathan Sick of Cogan Station, the winner on Friday. What we do is we announce the Michelob Ultra White Deer Golf Tee Time. When you hear that, be caller number 9. You'll walk away a winner. Round of golf for you and 3 of your friends at one of the area's most beautiful courses, White Deer Golf Course, along with a case of crisp, refreshing Michelob Ultra in the slim cans. We'll get another winner coming up here on Friday afternoon at some point between 2 and 7. All thanks to E.H. Kleckter, proud distributors of Anheuser-Busch products and the White Deer Golf Complex, the home of 36 holes of championship golf. We've got details on that, WILQ.com.
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Beautiful night tonight, 82, sunshine, maybe a little grilling action. That's what I'm thinking. Ella and Morgan are up, WILQ.

0: favorite country song by Hardy, WILQ. In a recent interview, Hardy told Jimmy Fallon that one time he was a gravedigger. He said that it was a great job. He said other than his job he's got now, it was the most fun he's ever had as a worker. He said he had a great boss. The department was small because the town was small, so it was the cemetery department and animal control. He said in the summer, they'd get really hot. All the grass would die, and they'd just chase stray dogs around. He said, yeah, that was a gravedigger. How about that for a strange job? I know we've all got a couple in our past. We've got a look at AccuWeather coming up. We'll jump into our fresh hour with George Strait next.
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0: It'll turn out cloudy tonight with a couple of late showers, the low down to 66. Mostly cloudy, humid with a heavy thunderstorm Tuesday that could produce flooding, downpours, hail, damaging winds, even an isolated tornado. A high of 80, partly sunny Wednesday with lowering humidity, but a thunderstorm still possible, a high 82. Sunny and low humidity Thursday with a high near 80. Mostly sunny Friday, a high of 83. AccuWeather anytime at WIOQ.com. I'm meteorologist Jason Caterina.
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George Burge getting a little help on that one from Luke Bryan. Country 105.1 WILQ. We're going to keep that ride theme going. Here we go. Toby Keith in American Ride. We got Jason Aldean and Dustin Lynch after this.

0: A Little League World Series underway the 19th through the 30th. And the Little League Classic between the Milwaukee Brewers and the Atlanta Braves will be on Sunday, August 2nd. Here it comes. Won't be long now. I'll tell you what, summer is flying by. We'll get a look at weather coming up and Kenny Chesney.
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6: WILQ AccuWeather.
7: It'll turn out cloudy tonight with a couple of late showers, the low down to 66. Mostly cloudy, humid with a heavy thunderstorm Tuesday that could produce flooding, downpours, hail, damaging winds, even an isolated tornado. A high of 80. Partly sunny Wednesday with lowering humidity, but a thunderstorm still possible. A high 82. Sunny and low humidity Thursday with a high near 80. Mostly sunny Friday, a high of 83. AccuWeather anytime at WIOQ.com. I'm meteorologist Jason Katarina.

Barefoot Blue Jean Night, Jake Owen. Low tonight, 66. I think you'll be fine barefoot around the fire. Lainey Wilson in, Heart Like a Truck, Country 105.1 WILQ.

0: 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Join us with AAA North Penn, their open house, 9 until noon this Saturday. 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Well, WILQ is there. 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Coming up, we've got Darius Rucker, also Jackson Dean.
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Country 105.1 WILQ. Start your day here at Carrie's Corner. The most music in the morning, news, sports, AccuWeather updates. Freddie Hammer is back and well-rested from vacation. 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

0: Bluebird, Miranda Lambert, Country 105.1 WILQ, playing all of your country favorites. Again, a big congratulations to Melissa Hazel of Williamsport, the winner of our Lycoming County Fair prize pack. That's right, Melissa Hazel, taking it all home. Hey, speaking of going home, it is time for me to head out the door. Kelly E. is heading in. I'll meet you right back here tomorrow at 2, and look out, streets, here I come.
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5: WILQ AccuWeather.
6: It'll turn out cloudy tonight with a couple of late showers, the low down to 66. Mostly cloudy, humid with a heavy thunderstorm Tuesday that could produce flooding, downpours, hail, damaging winds, even an isolated tornado. A high of 80. Partly sunny Wednesday with lowering humidity, but a thunderstorm still possible. A high 82. Sunny and low humidity Thursday with the high near 80. Mostly sunny Friday, the high of 83. AccuWeather anytime at WILQ.com. I'm meteorologist Jason Caterina.
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Caroline Gilbert on Country 105.1 WILQ. How you doing? Kelly along with you on this Monday evening. Man, the weekend's too short, isn't it? Kicking things off with Mrs. Taylor Kelce.

0: Ellen Jackson on Country 105.1 WILQ. So how was your weekend? Well, we got the Lycoming County Fair in there Saturday. The weather stunk, but there were people out there partaking in all that delicious food and the vendors and whatnot. We got it in there and had to leave just a little bit early, but nice recovery yesterday with the weather. It was gorgeous out yesterday, and hopefully you had a chance to get out there and enjoy it. Another gorgeous day today. Tomorrow, a little iffy, but we'll tell you more about your forecast. We have your weather coming up after the break. Music from Morgan Wallen in there for you. Some Luke Bryan, too.
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high of 80. Partly sunny Wednesday with lowering humidity, but a thunderstorm still possible. A high 82. Sunny and low humidity Thursday with a high near 80. Mostly sunny Friday, the high of 83. AccuWeather anytime at WIOQ.com. I'm meteorologist Jason Katarina.

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0: Country 105.1 WIOQ with Dan and Shay. Well, coming up this Saturday, I'm going to be broadcasting live out at AAA North Penn. It's their open house from 9 till noon, and we'll be there from 9:30 until 11:30. They're going to have all kinds of stuff, free Dairy Queen ice cream coupons, touch a truck. 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All kinds of stuff happening. So we hope to see you out that Saturday at the AAA North Penn Open House from 9 until noon.
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Country 105.1 WIOQ. Congratulations to Melissa Hazel of Williamsport. She was our coming county fair prize pack winner. It was a good one, too. Yeah, passes to Knobles, Del Grosso's, Lake Tobias. Here's Jason Aldean.

0: I'd say listen here because the music's really good. 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

0: Carla Hubbard on Country 105.1 WILQ. Did you watch the FIFA World Cup yesterday? It was they made history, I guess, because it was the first time ever that they had a halftime show at MetLife Stadium. So, I mean, Madonna opened up. She was okay. And then BTS, Shakira. I don't know if you're familiar with any of those, but I'll tell you what. You all know the Muppets. Kermit the Frog even joined the finale there. So a lot of people arguing on Facebook, who's going to perform at the Super Bowl? Everybody's like saying who they think should perform. And a lot of people putting their 2 cents in and, you know, hoping we get some country acts in the Super Bowl. We'll have to wait and see. But, you know, I'm thinking maybe the Muppets. They didn't do bad yesterday.
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6: It'll turn out cloudy tonight with a couple of late showers, the low down to 66. Mostly cloudy, humid with a heavy thunderstorm Tuesday that could produce flooding, downpours, hail, damaging winds, even an isolated tornado. A high of 80. Partly sunny Wednesday with lowering humidity, but a thunderstorm still possible. A high 82. Sunny and low humidity Thursday with the high near 80. Mostly sunny Friday, the high of 83. AccuWeather anytime at WIOQ.com. I'm meteorologist Jason Caterina.
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